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MVY Radio, some new music there from Allison Russell. That was called No Springtime. Bruce Coburn going back to 1991. Before that, A Dream Like Mine. We heard Jack Johnson with Don't Look Now. A new tune from Goose, Good Times, End Times. And Sturgill Simpson with Turtles All the Way Down. Well, how's it going, everyone? Brian Sances here with you on a Saturday night. Enjoying that set. We just heard a song from Goose. They were just featured on our Album of the Week program here on the station with Amy Vanneman. It was a great show. Amy was dissecting the new Goose record, and it sounded great. They were mixing elements of, you know, electronic music, jam band elements, a little bit of Talking Heads influence there, and of course, some heavy Fish vibes. Up ahead, we got more great music. The Pretenders are next here on MVY Radio.

0: MVY Radio, new music there from Father John Misty. That was called The Expanded Universe. Jonathan Brook before that with Keep the River on Your Right. We heard Martin Sexton with Glory Bound from 1996's Black Sheep album and Pretenders. Let off that set with Holy Commotion. Well, good evening, everyone. Brian Sansis here with you on this Saturday night. Hope your weekend's going well and you're enjoying some nice tunes on a Saturday night here at the station. Thanks for stopping by and choosing MVY. Up ahead, got a track from Mavis Staples on MVY Radio.
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MVY Radio, a new tune from Phoebe Bridgers right there called Lost Boys. Nathaniel Rateliff before that with Time Stands. We heard REM with Leaving New York, and Mavis Staples kicked off the set with High Note. Well, hi everybody, Brian Stance is here with you on this Saturday night. Hope you're enjoying the tunes so far. So far so good, and much more to come here, including tracks from Norah Jones, Death Cab for Cutie, and First Aid Kit, all on the way here at MVY Radio.

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MVY Radio, a new tune from Pokey Lafarge that was called My Baby Loves Me. Kate Taylor before that with Beautiful Road. We heard Little Steven with Soul Fire. Rhiannon Giddens' new tune, Carolina Rain, was in the set. And Derek and the Dominoes with a vintage 1970 tune, Tell the Truth, was in the set as well. Well, happy Saturday night, everybody. How's it going out there? Hope you guys are doing well and enjoying the weekend so far. Up next, David Gray here on MVY Radio.

MVY Radio, some new music there from Courtney Marie Andrews. That was called Cons and Clowns. The Grateful Dead before that, When Push Comes to Shove, from their 1987 In the Dark record. Paul Simon with Father and Daughter, and David Gray with Fugitive to lead off the set. Well, how's it going, everybody? Brian Sansis here with you on a Saturday night, and loving that Grateful Dead tune from 1987, When Push Comes to Shove. I actually have that cassette tape in my car, which is a 1988 Dodge. So listening to a 1987 record in the 88 Dodge is just a perfect fit, and it really brings me back to a simpler time. Up ahead, Mike Ferris is next here at MVY Radio.

MVY Radio, some new music from Suitcase Junket right there, One More Mile. The Warren Treaty before that with Are You Ready to Love Me? We heard Beth Orton with Conceived. And Mike Ferris kicked off the set with his song Ease On. Well, how's it going, everybody? Brian Sansis here with you. We're easing on into this Saturday night with great music, of course, here at the station. Hope you guys are well and you're having a great night out there. Great tunes on the way. Robert Plant and the Band of Joy, Lake Street Dive, Jeff Tweedy, all up ahead on MVY Radio.

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MVY Radio, some new music from Margaret Glasby that was called Michigan. Richie Havens before that from 1980, going back to my roots. The Menahan Street Band with The Duke in the set. We heard Jalen Nagonda with Doctrine of Love and Lori McKenna with The Luxury of Knowing. Well, happy Saturday night, everybody. Brian Sands is here with you enjoying these great tunes, including one of my favorite new artists here at the station that we just heard, Jalen Nagonda. What a singer and what a sound on that tune, Doctrine of Love. Well, much more great tunes on the way. Jackie Green is on deck here at MVY Radio.

MVY Radio, some new music there from U2. That was called Silencio. Ben Harper before that with In the Colors. We heard Amy Mann with Choice in the Matter from 1996. And Jackie Green kicked off that set with Crazy Comes Easy. Well, how's everybody doing out there? Brian Sansis here with you on a Saturday night. Hope you guys are enjoying this great set list of music. Up ahead, Brandi Carlile is next on MVY Radio.

MVY Radio, new music from Carly Simon there. She's got a new record called Comes in Waves, and that song was called Howl. Bird Talker was in the set with... Just kidding. Their song was called Old Sob Story. Los Lonely Boys before that with Staying With Me, and Brandi Carlile kicked off the set with The Eye. Well, hello there. Brian Stance is here with you guys on this Saturday night. How's it going? Hope you're enjoying the tunes and my silly jokes. Up ahead, we got tunes from Bob Dylan, Jayhawks, and David Wax Museum, all up ahead on MVY Radio.

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MVY Radio, new music from Ziggy Marley. That was called Hey People Now from his Bright Side album. Paul Weller, before that with Wild Wood. We heard Bruce Springsteen with Working on a Dream from 2009. Amy Helm with The Stones I Throw, and The Rolling Stones with a vintage 1971 classic, Wild Horses. Well, how's it going, everybody? Brian Sansis here with you on a Saturday night. Thanks for having me, and thanks for tuning in to MVY. Up ahead, The Sacred Souls are up next on MVY Radio.

0: MVY Radio, new music there from Maya DeVitri. That was called All My Faith. Coldplay before that with Up and Up. We heard Death Cab for Cutie, I Will Follow You Into the Dark from 2005. And The Sacred Souls kicked off the set with Live for You. Well, how's everybody doing out there? Brian Sances here with you on this Saturday night. It's been such a fun night with so many great tunes. Thanks for stopping by, everybody. Up ahead, got a classic from 1989. On MVY.
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0: MVY Radio, Ruthie Foster with a new record, Just Say Yes. That track was called Yes. Van Morrison before that with a vintage 1979 track, Bright Side of the Road, from his Into the Music record. We heard Father John Misty in the set with I'm Writing a Novel, and 10,000 Maniacs led us off with Trouble Me. Well, how's it going, everybody? Brian Stance is here with you on this Saturday evening. Thank you guys so much for tuning in. I'm just about to head out for the night. Hope you guys have a great rest of your weekend. Alana is up next to take you through these early morning hours. Much more great music ahead here on MVY Radio.
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MVY Radio, that was Tiff Merritt with Finest Feelings. Off of the new album Sugar, we heard Happy from Martin Sexton, Dispatch, Only the Wild Ones, Rodrigo and Gabriella with Our Home, and we started this hour with Tom Petty with Breakdown. I'm Alana Saucier. I'm hanging out with you for the next couple of hours this morning. I have a lot of great music coming up for you and a lot of great new music as well. Here's Step from Vampire Weekend on MVY Radio.

story short, Dad had nothing left to hide. Spent his whole life serving something that kept him all locked up inside. They thanked him for his service when the army sent him back. He was fighting for his country. They were using him for scraps.

MBY, that was The Lone Bellow with Common Folk, Police Wrapped Around Your Finger, Real Live Bleeding Fingers and Broken Guitar Strings from Lucinda Williams, and Step from Vampire Weekend. 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Here's Silken Petals from Amethyst Kia on MVY Radio.

MVY, that was a new one from Jake Bug with Never Can Tell from the new album Alamo. We heard Peter Gabriel, Salisbury Hill, Save Me from Dave Matthews, and Amethyst Kia with Silken Petals. 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

MVY Radio. That was Aubrey Bug with Nosedive, Talking Heads, Lifetime Piling Up, Money on Seven from Amy Helm, Loka Connie with Living in the USA, and we started this hour with Robert Randolph with Baptize Me. I'm Alana Saucier. I'm hanging out with you for the next couple of hours this morning. I have a lot of great stuff coming up for you and a lot of great new music as well. Here's Dawes from A Window Seat on MVY Radio.

0: MVY, that was the band Snack Time with Can't Imagine Why You'd Stay. Their new single, we heard Patty Larkin, Johnny Was a Pyro, REM with Day Sleeper, and From a Window Seat from Dawes.
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2: We're going to remain partly cloudy for our overnight hours with a low in the mid-40s. Then we become mostly cloudy on Sunday, chance of some late-day showers, temperatures get up to the mid-60s. We'll then drop down to the mid-50s Sunday night with showers. These showers then come to an end for our Monday holiday with partly to mostly cloudy skies and temperatures rising to 65 to 70. Then for Tuesday, we've got partial sunshine with a slight chance of a shower and a high in the mid to upper 60s. I'm meteorologist David Morin, MVY Weather.
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1: MVY, that was Future Birds with Fly On from their new album, Far Out Country. They're an Athens, Georgia cosmic country rock band. And instead of just having one front man, they famously divide up the writing and singing duties. An inside joke in the band is that Womack writes upbeat sing-alongs, Johnson handles the bummer jams, and King steers the psychedelic cosmic rock. Before that, we heard My Cleveland Heart from Jackson Browne, No Bad News, Patty Griffin, and Song for Winners from Nick Waterhouse. 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

MVY, that was U2 with Street of Dreams, Opeliosis from Maria McKee, Death Cab for Cutie, Crooked Teeth, Fistful of Mercy from Father Son, and we started this hour with Joe Jackson, Friday. I'm Alana Saucier. I'm hanging out with you this morning. I have a lot of great music for you coming up. Here's Madalena from Goose on MVY Radio.

MVY, that was Fantastic Cat with Don't Let Go off of their new album, Cat Out of Hell, when the founding members, Mike Monolai and Don DeLago, were sitting backstage at a New York City club drinking beer. They were trying to think of a name, and they called out a waitress and asked her what she would name a band if she could, and she randomly replied, Fantastic Cat. So them, where they got their name and their name is pretty random, but totally works for them. For that, we heard Meet Me in the Woods, Lord Huron, Fairweather from Alison Moore, and Madalena from Goose. Here's Cowboy Junkies, Rockin' Bird on MVY Radio.

Drums played a beat. Then this girl come out dressed in a scarf and a sneeze, and she did a little dance that made me weak in the knees.

MVY, that was the new one from the Rolling Stones, Mr. Charm, Sharon from David Bromberg, View Farca Torre with and Julia Esterlin with Little Things, and Rockin' Bird from Cowboy Junkies. 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

MVY, that was the new one from Kevin Morby, the new single called PBJ, Talk of the Town from Pretenders, Christone Kingfish Ingra, Empty Promises, Love of the Song from Joby Riccio, and Jim James of My Morning Jacket with A New Life to start this hour. I'm Alana Saucier. I'm hanging out with you for a couple more hours this morning. I still have a lot of great stuff for you. Here's Stretch of the Highway from James Taylor on MVY Radio.

0: MVY, that was the new one from Brooke Annabelle, Make You Mine, Gravity from John Mayer, The Difference from The Wallflowers, and Stretch of the Highway from James Taylor.
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3: We're going to remain partly cloudy for our overnight hours with a low in the mid-40s. Then we become mostly cloudy on Sunday, chance of some late-day showers, temperatures get up to the mid-60s. We'll then drop down to the mid-50s Sunday night with showers. These showers then come to an end for our Monday holiday with partly to mostly cloudy skies and temperatures rising to 65 to 70. Then for Tuesday, we've got partial sunshine with a slight chance of a shower and a high in the mid to upper 60s. I'm meteorologist David Morin, MVY Weather.
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MVY, that was David Ornsby with Take a Light Strain. Even though he's widely known as a piano player and it's a defining feature of his career, he started playing the piano relatively late in his life, at age 17, during his junior year of high school, after being inspired by Elton John's album Tumbleweed Connection. Before that, we heard Sheryl Crow with Forever, Fill It Up Again from Indigo Girls, and Yes Maria Yes from David Wax Museum. Let's get back into some more great music on MVY Radio.

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MVY, that was St. Paul and the Broken Bones with Proxy from the new EP called Proxy. We heard Flightless Birds, American Mouth from Iron and Wine, Corinne Bailey Ray with Jersey Girl, Palmyra with Cheap Beer, and we started this hour with Elvis Costello, Allison. I'm Alana Saucier. I'm with you for a couple more hours this morning before Dave Kish comes in for All That Jazz, but I still have a few great songs left for you. Here's Blind Willie from Bruce Coburn on MVY Radio.

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MVY, that was Jensen McRae with Praying for Your Downfall, Rhythm of the Saints from Paul Simon, Scare Easy from Mudcrutch, and Bruce Coburn with Blind Willie. 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

MVY, that was Maggie Rose with Weekend Lover off of her new album, Half Moon. 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Before that, we heard Darling Side with Go Back, Hold On I from Chris Mather, and Gotta Believe from Donovan Frankenreiter. 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

MVY Radio, that was I'm With Her, Ain't That Fine, Vagabond Moon from Willie Nile, Love of a Girl, the Avett Brothers, we heard Milk Carton Kids with Blinded and Smiling, and we started this hour with Love Starvation from Nick Lowe. I'm Alana Saucier, I'm with you for just this last hour before Dave Kish comes in for All That Jazz, but I still have a few great songs left for you. Here's Ben Harper and Charlie Musselwhite, I'm In, I'm Out, I'm Gone on MVY Radio.

Candlesticks to writing songs in a wee house on Charlotte Street. I take a walking stick from my hotel. The ghost of Dirty Dick is still in search of Little Nell. It's what it is.

MVY, that was Rhiannon Giddens with Hope is the Thing with Feathers, Jack Johnson with Hope, What It Is from Mark Knopfler and Ben Harper and Charlie Musselwhite, I'm In, I'm Out, I'm Gone. 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

0: MVY, that was Johnny Blue Skies in the Dark Clouds with Don't Let Go, Forgiving Ties from Deer Tick, Patty Griffin with Love Throw a Line, and You Never Know from Wilco.
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0: I'm Alana Saucier. 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

0: MVY Radio, good morning. Welcome to another week's edition, Sunday morning, All That Jazz. I'm Dave Kischer, host for the next 4 hours with the very best in classic, contemporary jazz, vocal jazz, world jazz, all things in between. Glad to have you with us here for another week's edition, and we'll be focusing on autumn tunes and fall things. A balmy 46 degrees here in West Tisbury, so it seems only appropriate to feature that this morning. A lot of new music, though, to share with you. We will have the MVY boating forecast coming up around 7:40, also right after 9 o'clock, the latest results from the Martha's Vineyard Striped Bass and Bluefish Derby. Stick around for those things. Right now, though, 6:07, let's go ahead and take a quick look at the MVY weather for this morning.
1: We'll have plenty of clouds to end the weekend today with highs in the low to mid-60s. Cloudy and breezy with showers developing this evening and lows in the low to mid-50s. We'll have patchy fog tomorrow morning as any lingering showers come to an end before clouds give way to sunshine. The breeze continues with highs back in the low to mid-60s. Sunshine will fade behind increasing clouds Tuesday. It'll be another breezy day with highs back in the low to mid-60s. Offshore, a small craft advisory will be in effect south of the islands from 8 p.m. this evening until 8 p.m. tomorrow. Winds will be southeast at around 10 to 15 knots today. Seas will be around 2 feet and visibility will be greater than 10 miles. I'm meteorologist Morgan Bolton, MVY Weather.
0: And currently just about 46 degrees right now on Martha's Vineyard. Let's get today started with a lost concert from Miles Davis, the Miles in France sessions that came out as a box set a little while ago that contained a number of outstanding live performances with Miles and his group back in 1963. This one from July of that year. And a historic date with Miles leading the group on trumpet. George Coleman sitting in for tenor saxophone just before the period when the group made history by having Wayne Shorter in the tenor chair. But Herbie Hancock on piano with Ron Carter on bass, Tony Williams on drums. Miles Davis, and this is a live recording of Autumn Leaves to start us off on MVY Radio.

MVY Radio, Sunday morning, and all that jazz. Historic live Miles from 1963, Miles in France, a box set that came out through Columbia Music a little while ago. Of course, Autumn Leaves is what we heard from that. And these sessions done in France back in July 1963. And at the time, the group Miles, of course, leading the group on trumpet. George Coleman on the tenor for his brief time that he was in the group, and then the rest of the classic quintet. Herbie Hancock on piano, Ron Carter on the bass, Tony Williams on drums. Of course, the group soon to evolve even further with the addition of Wayne Shorter on tenor sax. This is a nice 6-CD box set that we acquired a couple years ago that included a lot of lost live material and some other sessions later in the year that did, in fact, feature Wayne Shorter in the group, a historic group, and a historic set that came out back in 2024. Good way to start us off this morning for all that jazz. Dave Kish here with you till 10 o'clock, playing some autumn-related tunes with related things, and a lot of new music and historical treasures to share with you. Glad you're out and about this morning or waking up with us and making us a part of your weekend here at MVY Radio. Coming up in just about a little over an hour, we'll have latest MVY boating forecast for you. And also coming up after 9 o'clock this hour, we'll have latest results, Martha's Vineyard Striped Bass and Bluefish Derby. It's 6:25 right now. Taking a look at the MVY weather for today. We'll have lots of clouds today. High just around 63 degrees. Tonight, cloudy. It'll be breezy. Showers developing, though, in the nighttime with a low 53. Tomorrow, patchy fog in the morning as any lingering showers will come to an end, becoming sunny and breezy with a high right around 63. Tuesday, sun fades behind increasing clouds. It will be breezy and a high again just around 63 degrees. Currently, we do have 44 degrees in Hyannis, about 49 in Falmouth, 53 on Nantucket, 56 in Newport, 46 on Martha's Vineyard. So let's get back into the music with recent music from Cecile McLaurin-Salvant on MVY Radio.

Is it wrong or is it right? Is it black or is it white? What color is love? Is it here or is it there? Is it really everywhere?

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1: MVY Radio, Sunday Morning, All That Jazz. Miss Ethel Ennis, one of her great RCA sessions from the 60s, 1963, the Baltimore-based singer and entertainer, doing Nightclub, an original piece by her, and a fixture on the club and cabaret scene, and very much a singer-singer, one who has always been more appreciated by music enthusiasts as opposed to the general public, and preferred to spend most of her life performing and actively involved in the greater Baltimore, D.C. area for much of her recording career. Before that, Freddie Cole, of course, the younger brother of the great Nat King Cole. His album This and That, going back to 2013, one of his great albums from that period. And we heard Terry Collier's classic, What Color is Love? Freddie on the vocals with just Randy Napoleon on the guitar on this wonderful collection of standards and blues and cover tunes. And up top, Cecile McLaurin-Salvant from her latest recording. It's with the Metropole Orchestra, conducted by Jules Buckley. We heard Billy Strayhorn's immortal Lush Life from Cecile. With Every Breath I Take, that is the new album from her. We had a pleasure of catching her this summer, in August, in fact, at the Wailing Church in Edgartown, and put on an extraordinary show with her group and sang almost nonstop for 2 hours. It was really quite special. 6:41 is the time right now. Dave Kishore with you till 10 o'clock with the very best in classic contemporary jazz, vocal jazz, world jazz, all things in between. Coming up in just about another hour, we'll have latest MVY boating forecast to share with you. Right now, let's go ahead and take a quick look at the MVY weather for this morning.
2: We'll have plenty of clouds to end the weekend today with highs in the low to mid-60s. Cloudy and breezy tonight with showers developing in the evening with lows in the low to mid-50s. Patchy fog with any lingering showers coming to an end tomorrow morning before clouds give way to sunshine. The breeze continues with temperatures returning to the low to mid-60s. We'll start Tuesday off with sunshine before clouds increase. It'll be another breezy day with highs back in the low to mid-60s. I'm meteorologist Morgan Bolton, MVY Weather.
1: Currently 49 degrees in Falmouth, got about 53 on Nantucket, 56 in Newport, 47 on Martha's Vineyard, and 45 right now in Brewster. 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
1: 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And also from listeners like Tom and Andrea from Fernandina Beach, Florida. Chip and Janie from Sandwich, Mass. Glenn from Katama. Linda from Oak Bluffs in Washington, D.C. And Pedro from Porto, Portugal.
2: MVY Radio, Sunday morning, all that jazz. Little Harry Sweets Edison with Buddy Rich. A nice collaboration from September 1955. Willow, Weep for Me, a fine version of that with Buddy on drums. Harry Unmistakable on the trumpet with Jimmy Rawls on piano. Barty Kessel on guitar, John Simmons on bass. We had a nice time yesterday with our little documentary showing on the life and music of Buddy Rich at the West Tisbury Library, and we'll have another film coming up very soon in November. So we'll tell you a little bit more about that. Thanks to everybody who came out and watched the film with us yesterday afternoon. The great Buddy Rich. Before that, we had Tal Farlow from his album Autumn in New York. We heard the title track from that album, with Tal leading the group on guitar, Jerry Wiggins on piano, Ray Brown on bass, Chico Hamilton on drums, and the sessions done for the Verve record label in the late 50s, and I would say probably originally recorded right around 1957 or so. It's one of the many fine dates as a leader that Tal did at that time. And up top, we had recent music from the very gifted pianist and young composer Joey Alexander. Celestial Keeper is the name of his latest album. We had a piece from it, an original called As Far as the Eye Can See. Joey leading the group on the piano, along with Chris Funn on the bass, featuring Jonathan Barber on drums. Jaleel Shaw featured there on soprano sax on that particular date. And this is Sunday morning, all that jazz. Dave Kischer with you till 10 o'clock. With the very best in classic, contemporary jazz, vocal jazz, world jazz, and all things in between. Glad to have you with us here for another week's edition of All That Jazz. A lot of new music to share with you and some nice historical treasures, and we're playing a lot of autumn and seasonal tunes for you throughout the show as well today. Don't forget, coming up after 9 o'clock this morning, we will have the latest MVY results for the Martha's Vineyard Striped Bass and Bluefish Derby. Also coming up in a little bit over half an hour, we'll bring you the latest MVY boating report. So in the meantime, 7:04, let's go ahead and take a quick look at the MVY weather for this morning.
3: We'll have plenty of clouds to end the weekend today with highs in the low to mid-60s. Cloudy and breezy with showers developing this evening and lows in the low to mid-50s. We'll have patchy fog tomorrow morning as any lingering showers come to an end before clouds give way to sunshine. The breeze continues with highs back in the low to mid-60s. Sunshine will fade behind increasing clouds Tuesday. It'll be another breezy day with highs back in the low to mid-60s. Offshore, a small craft advisory will be in effect south of the islands from 8 p.m. this evening until 8 p.m. tomorrow. Winds will be southeast at around 10 to 15 knots today. Seas will be around 2 feet and visibility will be greater than 10 miles. I'm meteorologist Morgan Bolton, MVY Weather.
2: And currently we are looking at 46 degrees right now in Hyannis, about 53 on Nantucket, 56 in Newport, 47 on Martha's Vineyard, 50 right now in East Falmouth. 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

0: 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The vineyard transforms into a canvas of reds, oranges, and golds, leaf peeping at its best. Whether you're biking the back roads or strolling the shoreline, autumn color is in full swing. And also, General Dentistry of Cape Cod in Hyannis, reminding you that flexible spending, health savings, and insurance benefits expire at year's end. 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
1: MVY Radio, Sunday morning, all that jazz. Paul Desmond from his album Skylark, one of his great recordings for the CTI label back in the 70s, and Indian Summers, the piece that we heard from that. Paul leading the group on alto, also featuring Gabor Szabo on the guitar, Bob James on keyboards, Ron Carter on bass, Jack DeJohnette on drums. A wonderful date from Paul Desmond. Done back in December 1973. And up top, we had new music from the very gifted composer and band leader pianist Yelena Ekimov from her latest album, Rosendahl's Garden. And we heard the title track from that album with some intriguing improvisation from Yelena and her group based on their time visiting the garden there in Sweden. Yelena's leading the group on piano and keyboards with Svante Henriksson on cello and double bass and electric bass and Morgan Egren on drums and percussion. And this is Sunday morning, all that jazz. Dave Kischer with you till 10 o'clock with the very best in classic contemporary jazz, vocal jazz, world jazz, and all things in between. And don't forget to join us Sunday night, 6 p.m. for the Putumayo World Music Hour, bringing you the very best in world music from across the globe right into your living room. Each week, it's a new feature and a new theme. This week, it is the music of Australia and New Zealand. That is on the Putumayo World Music Hour tonight, every Sunday night at 6 p.m. here on MVY Radio. Taking a look right now at the MVY weather for today. Lots of clouds for your Sunday. We'll have a high of 63 degrees today. Tonight, cloudy and breezy with showers developing in the evening and a low 53. Tomorrow, patchy fog in the morning as any lingering showers will come to an end and then becoming sunny and breezy with a high 63. Tuesday, sunshine fades behind increasing clouds. It will still be breezy with a high only right around 63. Currently, 46 degrees in Hyannis. Got about 50 in Falmouth. 57 in Newport, 48 on Martha's Vineyard, 53 at Sconset right now. 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

0: MVY Radio, Sunday morning, all that jazz. Music there from Andy Bay and the Bay Sisters, and doing Monk's classic Round Midnight. And originally a prestige album that came out in the 60s called Round Midnight, and those sessions done in New York in August 1964 with Kenny Burrell on guitar, Milt Tenton on bass, and Ossie Johnson on drums. Andy Bay on the piano and vocal, and his sisters Geraldine and Salome Bay also on vocals. Of course, Andy went on to much greater things on his own, but we've always loved the early recordings that seem to be a cross between the Staple Singers and Lambert Hendricks and Ross in a lot of ways. Before that, we had Frances Wayne from her album The Warm Sound, and we heard the great Woody Herman classic Early Autumn. Frances there on vocals with Billy Rowland on piano, Jerome Richardson on baritone, Billy Muir on guitar, Milt Tenton on bass, Ossie Johnson on drums. Great Atlantic session going back to about 1957 for these sessions. Wonderful big band singer who was famous with the Woody Herman Group, among many others, and married to Neil Hefti, and beloved singer that we lost much too soon back in the 70s, originally from the Boston area. And up top, and before that, we actually had Jackie Paris and his album, The Song is Paris, Tis Autumn, which is also the name of the documentary about his life that is well worth seeing. The often misunderstood and occasionally brilliant singer, dancer, guitarist, and improvisational singer, Jackie Paris. These sessions from the Impulse label around 1961. Up top, we had recent music from Kelly Green from her most recent album, Eat Your Greens. And Ellington's classic, Solitude, is what we heard today with Kelly on piano and vocals. Luca Rosenfeld on bass. Evan Hyde featured there on drums. Scott Robinson featured there on the tenor sax. And this is Sunday morning, all that jazz. Dave Kish here with you till 10 o'clock with the very best in classic contemporary jazz, vocal jazz, world jazz, all things in between. And glad to have you with us here, as always, for all that jazz. And right now at 7:41, we want to take a look at the MVY boating forecast for today.
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3: If you're looking to head out into the waters of Nantucket Sound or south of the islands, today we'll have plenty of clouds with temperatures in the low to mid-60s. Water temperatures are also in the low to mid-60s. Winds will be from the southeast at around 10 to 15 knots. Seas will be around 2 feet, and visibility will be greater than 10 miles. For those that are heading out south of the islands, we'll have a small craft advisory in effect from 8 p.m. this evening until 8 p.m. tomorrow. I'm meteorologist Morgan Bolton, MVY Weather.
0: And currently we are looking at 47 degrees right now in Hyannis, about 51 in Falmouth, 54 on Nantucket, 58 in Newport, and 49 right now in Oak Bluffs. Let's get back into the music with some lost sessions now from Joey DeFrancesco live at the Keystone on MVY Radio.

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1: 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Here on Martha's Vineyard, that smile spreads across colorful treetops and crisp island breezes. 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
2: MVY Radio, Sunday morning, all that jazz. Music from the Irish Chris Group from their album Jazzanova, one-off date for the German label MPS when the group, based out of Germany at that time, made this session, done back in 1971. A nice showcase for the flautist and the composer of this tune, Inside My Head, Frank St. Peter, along with Juan Romero on guitar, Ira Chris on guitar, Jimmy Woody on bass, and Tony Inzalaco featured there on drums. All American musicians except for Juan Romero, who was from Venezuela, but the group then based in Germany at that time. Before that, Lou Donaldson, a forgotten gem from his album Blues Walk, the classic Autumn Nocturne. One of the great early sessions Lou did as a leader for the Blue Note back in July 1958. He's on the alto sax with Herman Foster on piano, Peck Morrison on bass, Dave Bailey on drums. Wonderful straight-ahead date from Lou. And up top, we had some recent music, a previously unreleased session from the late, great Joey DeFrancesco, live at Keystone, and a piece called Inner Being. Joey leading the group there on the organ, along with Lucas Brewer on guitar, and Anwar Marshall featured there on drums, a new release, but sessions originally recorded at the Keystone Corner in Baltimore, August 2022. Nice to have some music from Joey. We lost much too soon. And this is Sunday morning, all that jazz. Dave Kish here with you till 10 o'clock, playing some autumn and seasonal tunes with a lot of new music and recent releases, a special note, and some nice historical hidden treasures as well from the past. Glad to have you with us here on a pleasant Sunday morning, feeling very seasonal out there. Coming up in just about another hour, we'll have the latest results from the Martha's Vineyard Striped Bass and Bluefish Derby report. Right now, let's go ahead and take a quick look at the MVY weather for this morning.
3: We'll have plenty of clouds to end the weekend today with highs in the low to mid-60s. Cloudy and breezy with showers developing this evening and lows in the low to mid-50s. We'll have patchy fog tomorrow morning as any lingering showers come to an end before clouds give way to sunshine. The breeze continues with highs back in the low to mid-60s. Sunshine will fade behind increasing clouds Tuesday. It'll be another breezy day with highs back in the low to mid-60s. Offshore, a small craft advisory will be in effect south of the islands from 8 p.m. this evening until 8 p.m. tomorrow. Winds will be southeast at around 10 to 15 knots today. Seas will be around 2 feet and visibility will be greater than 10 miles. I'm meteorologist Morgan Bolton, MVY Weather.
2: And currently looking at 52 degrees right now in Falmouth, about 55 on Nantucket, 58 in Newport, 49 on Martha's Vineyard, and 47 in Barnstable right now. Let's get back into the music with the Techno Cats featuring Chris Glassman here, Passionata, their new tribute to the music of Greg Hill. And we're going to hear a piece from it called Dancing Light on MVY.

MVY Radio, Sunday morning. All that jazz. The wonderful trumpeter Wallace Roney that we lost much too soon. One of his last sessions from 2019, Blue Dawn, Blue Nights. We heard a piece called Wolfbane from that album. Wallace on the trumpet there with Amelia Modeste on tenor sax, Oscar Williams the second on piano, Paul Kufari on bass, Lenny White and Kodjo Roney featured there on drums with the group. One we'd like to send out with love to all the alumni of the Ellington School of the Arts this morning. You know who you are. Wallace in the very first, one of the very first graduating classes of that school in D.C. A brilliant trumpet player, educator, and band leader, and composer. Sadly, we lost much too soon. Before that, the Techno Cats featuring Chris Glassman leading the group and the music of Greg Hill. Passionata is the new album. Dancing Light is the piece that we heard from that, written by Greg Hill. Chris Glassman leading the group there on bass trombone with Nathan Borton on guitar, Bryn Roberts on piano, Javier Enrique on bass, Keith Hall on drums, Skylar Tang on trumpet, and Walter Blanding on tenor sax with the group. And this is Sunday morning, all that jazz. Dave Kischer with you till 10 o'clock, playing some seasonal and autumn-related sounds for you throughout the show today with a lot of new music and some nice historical treasures as well to share with you. Glad to have you with us on a gray and chilly but pleasant Sunday morning. It is 8:21 right now. Pardon me. Wood Stove Studios presents now weekly show here, MVY Radio, every Sunday. Join your host, Peter Halperin, as he brings you music and conversations recorded live right here on Martha's Vineyard. Peter Halperin's Wood Stove Studios is a recording and performance space on his West Tisbury property where he hosts a monthly show for local artists and a small in-studio audience. Peter is also using his space to have sit-down conversations with these artists where he and the musicians listen to their songs and discuss the creative process. 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All in Peter's warm and inviting setting. Tonight, it is a concert with Mark Lovewell and Molly Cannoli. Looking at the MVY weather for this morning. Got today, lots of clouds for your Sunday. 63 for a high. Tonight, cloudy and breezy with showers developing in the evening. A low of about 53. Tomorrow, patchy fog in the morning. As any lingering clouds and showers come to an end, it'll become sunny and breezy with a high right around 63. Tuesday, sun shines, fades behind increasing clouds. It'll be breezy with a high right around 63. Next chance of a warm-up about Wednesday at 68 for a high. Just so you know, right now we do have 51 degrees in Hyannis with 55 in Falmouth, 59 in Newport, 51 on Martha's Vineyard, and 54 in Woods Hole. Let's get back into the music right now with the BLCK Madonna on MVY Radio.

0: MVY Radio, an old Sunday morning favorite we haven't played in a long time, some lost Pittsburgh jazz from the Crank, Frank Cunimondo Trio with the great Lynn Marino there on vocals, and some lost late 60s vocal music, and Lynn there on vocals with Frank Cunimondo on piano, Mike Taylor on the bass, Roger Humphreys on drums. Be on the Clouds is the piece that we heard from that album. Before that, some lost Ella Fitzgerald, the Lost Berlin tapes, a live concert that didn't get released until just a few years ago through the Verve label. March 1962, Ella live in Berlin with Paul Smith on the piano, Wilfred Middlebrooks on bass, Stan Levy on drums. Cheek to Cheek is the piece that we heard from the Lost Berlin tapes. Wonderful, classic Ella Fitzgerald live in Berlin. Before that, the Autumn Serenade from John Coltrane with Johnny Hartman, their one and only too brief collaboration from March 1963, a terrific version of that. Coltrane on the tenor with Johnny Hartman on vocal, McCoy Tyner on piano, Jimmy Garrison on bass, and Elvin Jones on drums. We continue with our autumn theme here this morning. Up top, we had new music from the BLCK, Madonna, from her new album Between the Lines, and a very moving version of Afro Blue. The BLCK Madonna, a.k.a. Anna Hoffman, there on vocals with Sam Towes on the piano, Raphael Ensis on bass, Santosh Sharma on saxophone, Miguel Russell featured there on drums and percussion with the group. And this is Sunday morning, All That Jazz. Dave Kish here with you till 10 o'clock with the very best in classic contemporary jazz, vocal jazz, and all things in between. Doing some autumn-related tunes and themes for you this morning. A lot of new music to share with you. Coming up just about 9 o'clock, a little bit after 9, we'll bring you the latest results of the Martha's Vineyard Striped Bass and Bluefish Derby. Right now, let's go ahead and take a quick look at the MVY weather for this morning.
1: We'll have plenty of clouds to end the weekend today with highs in the low to mid-60s. Cloudy and breezy tonight with showers developing in the evening with lows in the low to mid-50s. Patchy fog with any lingering showers coming to an end tomorrow morning before clouds give way to sunshine. The breeze continues with temperatures returning to the low to mid-60s. We'll start Tuesday off with sunshine before clouds increase. It'll be another breezy day with highs back in the low to mid-60s. I'm meteorologist Morgan Bolton, MVY Weather.
0: Currently, we are looking at 53 degrees right now in Hyannis, 55 in Falmouth, 54 in Martha's Vineyard, 59 in Newport, 57 at Surfside. 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
2: 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Shore Bonito, Howard Rosado for 6.73 pounds. Boat Bluefish, Ben Smith, 15.18 pounds. And Shore Bluefish, Jeff Cavanero, 11.42 pounds. Shore False Albacore, Jay Harissa, 12.64 pounds. For Fly Rod, Boat Bonito, David Rimmer, 7.16 pounds. Fly Rod, Shore Bonito was Kevin Ludwig, 5.77 pound in the junior division. For Boat Bonito, Calvin Davis, 6.9 pound. Shore Bonito was Latham Kurth, 4.51 pounds. For Boat Bluefish, Emmett Silva, 17.81 pounds. In the mini junior division for Boat Bluefish, William Rivers, 15.37 pounds. And Boat Bonito, also in the mini junior division, was Benry Brown, 6.3 pounds. Grand leader so far for Boat Bluefish, Lily Gwynn, 18.74 pound. Shore Bluefish, Bruce Dew III, 19.91 pounds. For Boat Bonito, David Cadison, 10.98 pounds. Shore Bonito, Cameron Maciel, 9.13 pounds. And Boat False Albacore, Sherry Countryman, 19.91 pounds. And Shore False Albacore, Angela Fisher, 13.70 pounds. Derby Report is brought to you by Cape Cod 5, John Keane Excavation, Nelson Mechanical Design, and Bruno's Roll-Off. Well, we just heard some music from Jerry Mulligan and his concert jazz band, A Concert in Jazz, recorded in New York back in July 1961. Summer's Over is the piece that we heard, a nice showcase for the baritone sax of Jerry Mulligan, also featuring Doc Severinsen, Nick Travis, Don Ferreira featured there on trumpet, Gene Allen on bass clarinet, Gene Quill on alto, Alan Roth on bass trombone, Willie Dennis on trombone, Mel Lewis on drums, Bill Crow on bass, Bob Donovan on alto and flute, Bob Brookmeyer featured there on the valve trombone. Oscar Peterson before that, some Lost Sessions with Joe Pass, a new collection called Around the World. And a nice set of duets, of course, Stella by Starlight is what we heard with Oscar on the piano, Joe Pass on the guitar, featured done at the Toronto for CBC Toronto back in May 1981 with Oscar Peterson. Before that, we had Gil Mell from some of his rare Blue Note sessions before he went off to a lot of important film, TV, and soundtrack work, and a piece called October from January 1953. Gil featured there on the tenor with Eddie Bird on trombone, Tal Farlow on guitar, Clyde Lombardi on bass, Joe Morello on drums. Continuing on with our seasonal theme. Then up top, we had Henry Threadgill, a nice new moving piece from his album called 15, done with his trio. Henry on alto and flute with Vijay Iyer on piano and Daphnis Prieto featured there on drums. And the tune we heard called Gently Trapped from Henry. And this is Sunday morning, All That Jazz. Dave Kischer with you for about another hour or so with the best in classic and contemporary jazz, vocal jazz, world jazz, and all things in between. Keeping a little bit of a seasonal autumn and October vibe for you while also sharing a lot of new and recent music of special note. So coming up in just about a little over half an hour, I'll have latest MVY boating forecast. In the meantime, let's go ahead and take a look at MVY weather for this morning.
3: We'll have plenty of clouds to end the weekend today with highs in the low to mid-60s. Cloudy and breezy with showers developing this evening and lows in the low to mid-50s. We'll have patchy fog tomorrow morning as any lingering showers come to an end before clouds give way to sunshine. The breeze continues with highs back in the low to mid-60s. Sunshine will fade behind increasing clouds Tuesday. It'll be another breezy day with highs back in the low to mid-60s. Offshore, a small craft advisory will be in effect south of the islands from 8 p.m. this evening until 8 p.m. tomorrow. Winds will be southeast at around 10 to 15 knots today. Seas will be around 2 feet and visibility will be greater than 10 miles. I'm meteorologist Morgan Bolton, MVY Weather.
2: And currently we are looking at 54 degrees in Hyannis, about 56 in Falmouth, 58 on Nantucket, 60 in Newport, 56 right now in West Tisbury. Let's get back to the music with Freddie Hubbard up next. And some lost Japanese sessions here called Gleam from the 70s. And this is a classic take of George Cable's Ebony Moonbeams on MVY Radio.

MVY Radio, Sunday morning and all that jazz. Freddie Hubbard from a Japanese-only session from the 70s from the Columbia Record Archives called Gleam. And we heard George Cable's classic Ebony Moonbeams, a really rousing version of that, recorded live in March 1975 in Tokyo. And Freddie leading the group there on trumpet and flugelhorn with Carl Randall Jr. doing the great flute work there with George Cables, of course, on keyboards, Henry Franklin on the bass, Carl Burnett on drums, Buck Clark on conga and percussion. And for a long time, an elusive, hard-to-find Japanese-only session from Freddie that did finally get a release years ago on CD through the Wounded Bird record label. Good way to keep things going here for us and all that jazz. Dave Kischer with you till 10 o'clock with the very best in classic contemporary jazz, vocal jazz, world jazz, all things in between. Glad to have you with us here for another week's edition of Sunday Morning and all that jazz. A lot of new music, but we've been playing some seasonal autumn and related music for you throughout the show as well this morning. Coming up in just about another 20 minutes or so, we'll have the latest MVY boating forecast to share with you. Right now, let's take a look at the MVY weather for today. We'll have lots of clouds for your Sunday today with a high of about 63 degrees. Tonight, cloudy and breezy with showers developing in the evening and a low 53. Tomorrow, patchy fog in the morning as any lingering showers will come to an end, becoming sunny and breezy with a high 63. Tuesday, sunshine fading behind increasing clouds. It'll be breezy with a high again, right around 63. A little bit warmer for your Wednesday, partly to mostly sunny skies with showers possible and a high 68. That's the warmest we're going to see for a while. Currently, we do have 57 degrees in Hyannis with 56 in Falmouth, 58 on Nantucket, 60 in Newport, and just about 58 right now in Martha's Vineyard. Let's get back into the music with Faye Carroll up next on MVY Radio.

MVY Radio, Sunday morning and all that jazz. An old classic from Sissy Houston, one of her first recordings from 1966. Bring 'em Back from the Congress record label, a great Northern soul piece around the time she was active as a member of the Sweet Inspirations and, of course, the mother of Whitney Houston and a number of fine recordings under her own name. Bring 'em Back. Before that, we had Jackson Sloane from about one of only a couple sessions that we know from the British jazz soul singer called Old Angel Midnight. Devil May Care is the piece that we heard from that with Jackson on the vocal. Also featuring a number of outstanding British players on this particular date, including Martin Clute on the bass, Graham McCullum on

0: From Snowboy on Conga, also featuring Anthony Kerr on Vibes, Mark Fitzgibbon featured there on piano. Irene Krall before that, another wonderful big band singer that we lost much too soon. Her collection of tunes, Steve Irino, of course, the music of Steve Allen. And we heard the tune he wrote with Hank Jones, Run, Don't Walk. Clever variation on the Johnny Smith classic Walk, Don't Run from the United Records archives, done in New York back in 1959. Irene Krall on the vocals there with orchestra conducted by Al Cohn, including Joe Newman there on the trumpet, Irby Green on trombone, Zoot Sims on tenor, Danny Bank and Eddie Kane on reeds, with Hank Jones on the piano, Jimmy Rainey on guitar, Chet Amsterdam on bass, Charlie Persip on drums. John Hendricks, before that, his sort of take on the bossa nova samba sounds of the 60s, Salud and Jive Samba, the Nat Adderley classic, is what we heard from him on this 1961 album. And up top, we heard from the Bay Area singer Faye Carroll, probably best known as an educator out in the San Francisco area. Faye Sings the Blues, one of two sessions she released this album, Sugar Pie DeSanto's classic. Soulful Dress is what we heard from that album, with Faye there on vocals, Joe Warner on keyboards, Taris Mateen featured there on the bass, Dante Robertson on drums, Russell Gunn on trumpet, Charles McNeil on alto, James Carter on tenor, Wycliffe Gordon featured there on trombone, with a lot of special guests on this particular date as well. Also featuring Jubo Smith there on the guitar on this particular date. And this is Sunday Morning, All That Jazz. Dave Kisher with you for about another 20 minutes or so with the very best in classic and contemporary jazz. But right now, we want to take a look at the MVY boating forecast for this morning.
1: Here's the MVY boating forecast for Southern Rhode Island. We've got mostly cloudy skies today with a chance of some afternoon showers and a high of 60 to 65. We do have a small craft advisory from 8 p.m. this evening till 8 p.m. on Monday. Winds are going to be from the southeast at about 10 to 15 knots with gusts up to 20 knots in the afternoon. Seas are going to be from 2 to 3 feet. Visibility starts out 10 miles or better, but could be less in afternoon showers, and the water temperature's around 63. I'm meteorologist David Morin, MVY Weather.
0: And currently looking at 57 degrees right now in Hyannis, about 56 in Falmouth, got about 59 on Nantucket, 60 in Newport, 57 right now on Martha's Vineyard. Let's get back into the music up next with new music now from Skinny Hightower from his new album Feels Like Destiny. Riding High is the piece that we're going to hear on MVY Radio.

MVY Radio, Sunday morning, all that jazz. Dorothy Ashby from her classic Cadet album, Afro Harping, and her take on Freddie Hubbard's immortal Little Sunflower. Yeah, maybe we're holding on to summer just a little bit more here on all that jazz. February 1968 with arrangements by Richard Evans, the great Dorothy Ashby on harp with other personnel unknown. Great little bit of Chicago spiritual jazz from Dorothy, exploring lots of different sounds, styles in her music at that point. And before that, we had a great debut album from Dom Ramau. His album by the same name, Telephone, is the piece that we heard from that. And a session going back to Universal Music back around 1964 for this particular album, with a really incredible lineup of players on this particular date. A few years before Weather Report for him. And up top, we had recent music from Skinny Hightower from new album Feels Like Destiny. And a piece from that called Riding High. And that's going to do it for me, Dave Kish, for all that jazz. I'll be back bright and early next Sunday with more jazzy sounds to send your way. So stick around, because Ray is up next for the Vineyard Current at 10 o'clock, just a few minutes from now. So please stay around for that. We hope you have a great long weekend and a good week ahead. And remember to take care of yourself and each other out there. We're going to leave you with a little bit of Manziel here in the Midnight Theme. We'll see you next time on MVY Radio.

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3: Welcome to this week's Vineyard Current. I'm Ray Whitaker. Spark MV 2026. It's year three, and it's coming this Saturday afternoon to the grounds of the Ag Hall in West Tisbury, and Newell Isbell Shin is here to tell us all about it. But first, the reporters from the Vineyard Gazette.

0: Hello, everyone. Well, early hunting season has posted some strong numbers. On Saturday, the Shenandoah left Vineyard Haven Harbor for Mystic, Connecticut, and Ladyfest wowed the fans in Aliwaban Park this weekend. Turning now to Louisa Hufstadter, who got to sit down with Ted Gavin. He is the new Vineyard representative to the Steamship Board and found out he has qualifications that make him awesome for the job and then some really surprising qualifications, too. Louisa?
1: Yes, Bill. I really enjoyed talking with Ted Gavin. Interviewing him was a wild ride from youth symphonies in Philadelphia to, you know, his consultancy, which helps companies sometimes out of bankruptcy and sometimes into it, apparently.
0: The story is so fascinating, and we can get to sort of some of the things he wants to implement in the steamship. But let's start at the beginning, because the youth symphony, and he was really headed down that road to be a conductor.
1: He absolutely was. He started out as a young bassoonist. In his words, I was tricked. And went on to actually, you know, attend college for music, studying music theory and studying privately the art of conducting with a variety of teachers. But along the way, growing up in Philadelphia, he had had a job maybe in high school, I guess, working at a deli, managed to injure his hand on one of those vicious, you know, meat slicing machines.
0: I've done that myself, my
1: and
0: finger.
1: And apparently it began acting up to the extent that he really couldn't use his left hand to play piano the way that most conductors need to play piano to work with an orchestra. So he said to me, I decided to fall back on my other love, which is business. And he started working for various companies. And then along the way, as you know, as creative business people sometimes do, you know, went into an industry that suited him perfectly, which we would call him now, I think, in everyday terms, a turnaround artist. So he's seen companies at their worst, and he sees some things at the Steamship Authority that need to change, but he also says he's seeing some change already underway, which was encouraging.
0: With the new general manager, Alex Kriska, there have been some implementations, so it's not where it was a few years ago. So it sort of, you know, seems like a really great time for Mr. Gavin to help out.
1: Now, of course, he is almost as new as Alex Kriska is, because Alex joined as general manager in January, and Ted Gavin was appointed by the Dukes County Commission in March. So he's still getting his feet under him, but as far as I can tell, he's already made some bold statements and moves, including moving at the last board meeting to essentially fire the information technology contractor that's been their website project manager for the past 3 years and take a pause on the website and reservation project while engaging perhaps a national firm that is does a lot of business rolling out big, complicated projects. Now, when he made that motion, not another one of the other four board members seconded it, so there was no discussion. He afterward told me it was a serious motion. He was ready to go forward with it, but he also understood that the board members from Nantucket and the Cape and New Bedford would want first to read the contract with this company that's been working with the steamship for 3 years to make sure they knew what they were talking about.
0: So. Yeah. And it's kind of fun in your story, not only is so he's a lot of it is about the Steamship Authority, of course, but he is able to go back to his first love again, too. He's playing in different bands and actually sitting in with Jeremy Berlin.
1: He said he did. He and Jeremy apparently played more together, and you know, in the past before he got so busy, because in addition to working with the Steamship Authority, he has been on the boards of the Hebrew Center and the Martha's Vineyard Camp Meeting Association. And his wife is the chair of the board of Martha's Vineyard Community Services, a very involved couple.
0: All right. Thanks so much for that interview, Louisa.
1: Thank you, Bill.
0: Turning now to Emma Kilbride, who has been following the Derby each week. This week, instead of taking her fishing rod out to the shorelines, she followed the fillet. The fillet program is a huge part of the Derby each year, and Emma talked to a lot of folks from the beginning to the end. Emma?
2: Yeah, so you said it. I followed that fillet, and I talked to basically everybody on the distribution chain from when the fish is cut up at the weigh station to when it goes somewhere to be put on somebody's table. I spoke to the Egertown Council on Aging. I spoke with the Seafood Collaborative. I spoke with IGI, all of whom are important partners to the Derby in this process.
0: Yeah, and so for those of you who aren't aware, it focuses on bluefish and bonito, the two great-tasting fish in the Derby, and it really provides a huge, important source of protein for folks who may not get it, whether people are food insecure or senior centers. And I loved your story, Emma, just how people look forward to it. They line up at the senior centers. They're so excited on donation day.
2: Yeah, like 30 people show up super early in the morning. And at least at the Edgartown Council on Aging, everybody gets a number. So it's kind of a controlled situation. But yeah, people love it. And they all have their own recipes that they make with the fish. And a lot of them are family recipes that have been passed down. And it's just a really lovely way for people to connect with the vineyard's waters and anglers.
0: Yeah, it was really lovely. You said, like, some people used to fish for their own fish, but when you get a little older, maybe you can't go fish anymore, but they still get to be connected through the fish and also eat a delicious fish. The other thing I loved about it was John Custer. He's the president of the Derby, and he's just, like, a fixture for being the president of the Derby. That's who he is. But no, at one point he wasn't, and in your story you found out he got his start with the Derby by being part of the fillet program.
2: Yeah, about 30 years ago, a Tisbury School colleague of his said, hey, do you want to come volunteer at the fillet station? And he said, sure. And the rest is history.
0: Yeah, I love it. Thanks so much, Emma. And how is your fishing doing?
2: No progress, really, from last you heard from me. I've not caught anything weighable, but we will see what happens because I have about another week or so.
0: Yeah,
2: so.
0: Pressure's on. All right. Thanks, Emma. All right, it is mid-October. The water temperature in the Edgartown Harbor was 63 on Thursday, and it seems that pumpkins are everywhere. Enjoy the season, everyone.
3: 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Spark MV. It's that time of year again, when kids from all over the island, and their families, of course, are invited onto the grounds of the Ag Fair to interact with island tradesmen and learn what it's like to work with your hands. You know, maybe you find out how to build a home with wood, bricks, concrete, how to wire it, plumb it, maybe even how to upholster the furniture that goes into those houses. Of course, it's not like, here you go, kid, here are the floor plans, go. It's not like that. It's all introductory stuff, but with encouragement of what they could do if they choose to pursue a life in the trades. And considering the cost of college, this is a very viable and possibly very lucrative and enjoyable career choice. Newell Isbell Shin is the director of construction at South Mountain Company, and he has been a part of and a major proponent of extending an open hand to all the little ones on the island who are curious about this kind of work. Okay, recap. What is it all about?
4: Oh my gosh. Yeah, Spark MV is amazing. It's a local response to really a national phenomenon, which is, you know, we're losing contact as a society with physical work and with the trades. And so You know, read this in the papers, New York Times, Wall Street Journal, everybody's reported like this tremendous lack of skilled workers to do, you know, plumbing, electrical, building, auto mechanics, all these things as we as a society shift, you know, more and more to the virtual and to the screen. And Spark MV is an opportunity to kind of reverse that trend in our backyard and give children of all ages contact with using real tools, using their hands, using real materials, interacting with that physical world that we as humans are wired to interact with from centuries of evolution.
3: So this is your third year.
4: Third year.
3: Have you had any repeat customers, such, you know, so to speak, when it comes to kids who were there the first year, they were there last year?
4: Absolutely. Yeah, we've had some families that have been, you know, very steady, have come, you know, both years so far, and then some folks who came and got what they wanted. You know, there's a kid who's in the building trades program at the high school right now who came in not last year, but the year before, made contact with some electricians, made contact with some plumbers. And he had been really trying to figure out, you know, is college right for me? Is, you know, doing something in the trades right? And having that contact was part of what he needed to hear. And it's about the tools and it's about the handwork, but it's also about community. It's also about relationship. It's about talking to someone who's chosen this life, you know, who's chosen to work with their hands in the trades, who loves it, who's building a successful life, and to kind of see that modeled, you know.
3: It's multifaceted because not only are you working with your hands, but you're dealing with people, you're looking people in the eye, it's the firm handshake, it's all these little, seemingly little things which are huge.
4: Absolutely.
3: Which they're almost like, it's weird, like when my wife was the director of the, or the assistant director of the teen center with Tony Lombardi,
4: oh, yeah.
3: When kids would walk in, the first order of business was firm handshake,
4: yep.
3: Look me in the eye. If they didn't do it right, they weren't getting in the door until they did it right.
4: Oh, wow. Yeah.
3: You know, so that's part of it too.
4: Yeah.
3: Yeah, it's the whole social component. So it's multifaceted. The Spark MB thing, when you guys came to me or I found out about it over 3 years ago, that's just incredible.
4: And it's a ton of fun. You know, for, you know, we live in a digital world, right? And we're living in a time, you know, of AI where we don't really know where it's headed, right? And we have all these relationships to technology and they're very compelling. And I watch, you know, my son's in seventh grade and I watch his friend group and they have this very rich, very active relationship, but a lot of it is through screens. They're sitting in their own houses, they've got headphones on, they're talking to each other, and they, you know, it's funny and it's witty and they're banter and they're supporting each other, but there's something that's missing there, you know, something yeah. pretty fundamental. And it's what I've noticed over the summer, they were kind of roaming around as a pack a lot, and it was like murder prizing the screens out of their hands and getting them outside. But once you actually get them, any of us, in touch with the physical world, it's immersive, it's compelling, you know. And so, okay, guys, you have to go swim. And I'm, you know, I'm looking at my watch and we're going to be back here in front of the screens in 20 minutes, you know.
3: Right.
4: And, you know, 2, 3, 4 hours later, they're just swimming and running and they're, you know, things become engaging toys and activities that you never would have guessed. And I feel like, you know, handwork, interacting with things, that creative process is the same way, that it can be intimidating for people to get into it. You know, they worry about having the tools or the skills or no one in my family has done that. But the work itself speaks to us on a visceral level in a very compelling way. And so that's kind of the genius of Spark, I think, is you don't have to have, you know, an aunt or an uncle who's a master cabinet maker. You can come to Spark and you can talk to someone who's been doing this for 30 or 40 years, who puts your hands right on the tools and shows you how this really cool hinge works, or, you know, how you dovetail something. So you get that exposure.
3: Do you feel that when you're speaking with these kids that you kind of have to walk a line? You don't want to come across like, you know what, you know, technology is all well and good, but when we were kids, this is what we did. We learned how to do this, that, and the other thing. Do you find yourself traversing that language so that you don't come across like, you know, you guys, you just don't know what it's like.
4: Yeah, yeah, no. I tell them that I walked, you know, uphill to school both ways in a snowstorm, right? I mean, no, that's, you know, I'm
3: right,
4: a fuddy-duddy old dude. That,
3: yeah, exactly.
4: You know, that's part of it. But I don't feel the need to sell that, to defend against that very much, because the work is so naturally compelling, you know, because the actual experience of taking tools in your hand, and there's a lot to it. I mean, it's the hammer is a great thing, right? Like a hammer looks like something any old fool could pick up and use a hammer, right? You know, hold one end and you whack something and it goes into a piece of wood or something else. And yet you see someone who's done it for a long time, and there's so much nuance to where you hold the hammer and how you activate your whole arm, or mm-hmm. how you stand, how you do it for maximum power, how you do it for accuracy. You know, how you do it so you can repeat that motion more than 4 or 5 times without blowing out your elbow and feeling like heck. As soon as someone with the curiosity that, you know, children often naturally have, there's just so much to absorb. And so you don't have to talk a lot about other things. It's just like this thing that you're doing, that I'm inviting you into, is really cool.
3: That's something I don't think we've touched upon in the past few years when you and I have spoken, yeah. is about just trying to control your body in such a way where you don't go too hard, you don't go too light, certain angles and things like that. Because when you were speaking, something came back to me when I was a kid. I was trying to build a go-kart.
4: Yeah.
3: You know?
4: Yeah.
3: And my father wasn't around. And I went over to this guy. He was a friend's father. And he took this monstrous nail. It almost looked like a railroad spike. And he drove it through the wood, split it, and he actually had a drink in the other hand. So, and I'm looking at him like, I mean, even I could tell you that that was not going to work. And I was like seven.
4: Yeah, right.
3: You know,
4: right.
3: So just when it comes to coordination.
4: Yeah.
3: You know, and just common sense.
4: Yeah.
3: How that's all integrated.
4: Yeah. And there's a lot of just situational awareness that comes into it.
3: Yes.
4: I run the construction operations for South Mountain Company. And, you know, we hire a lot of carpenters. We interview a lot of carpenters. And you can learn a lot about someone sitting like we are, you know, across a desk talking. But there's so much information that you gain just walking onto a job site with someone. You know, their awareness of trip hazards and their awareness, their responsiveness to sounds in the environment and the questions they ask about what they see and the level of observation. There's a lot to it. There's a lot to learn and there's a lot to engage the senses. You get that when you talk to someone who's been doing it for a long time or when you see them do what they do. And that's part of the thrill, I think, for people who've been doing this for decades and decades. You know, they've forgotten more than I'll ever know about their particular trade. Mm. And you can take it for granted, right? You get up and do the same thing every day for, you know, years or decades. It's muscle memory and, you know, you may lose some of the shine. And then you get, you know, some child or some child's parent is like, oh my gosh, how did you just do that? How does that work? And you get that little like, oh yeah, right. This is actually pretty cool. You
3: know? It is very impressive. The one component you just mentioned was safety.
4: Yeah.
3: Now that alone, walking out to a job site is an invaluable, probably one of the most invaluable experiences or like lessons to learn to keep your eyes open. Or there could be fatal consequences if you don't.
4: Absolutely.
3: Wow.
4: There are risks, both, you know, long-term risks for exposure and there are short-term risks for, you know, accidents that happen on job sites. And we take, at Spark, we take safety really seriously. Everybody gets, you know, personal protective. They get ear protection, they get eye protection, they get a safety briefing. And then each of the presenters is also trained. And with proper attention to safety, you can do this work safely and effectively. You can mitigate the risks. And that's another thing. I think we have talked about this before. Our culture has become very risk averse in many ways, very litigious in many ways. And so, you know, that walking uphill both ways to school thing, it's true that when we were kids, kids had a lot more latitude in what kind of things they could try, what kind of mistakes they could make, right? And in our society, we're very tightly controlled in a lot of ways. That, again, is part of the magic of Spark, is that with all the safety briefing, with all the safety training, with the personal protective equipment, you can have a preschooler who's driving a nail safely. You know, you can have elementary student, a young elementary student, operating a very small electric, battery-operated circular saw, with a knowledgeable adult's hands on both grips. There's no way that thing's going anywhere. But that part sort of fades into the background for this, you know, five-year-old or six-year-old who's like, I'm running this thing and I'm cutting this piece of wood. Like, oh my gosh. And for parents who might want their children to have that kind of exposure but don't understand the risk, don't have the safety, don't have the training, it's a great opportunity to see your kids, you know, live a little, experience some things that you couldn't give them, but that you still might value.
3: It seems that parents might be walking that line between being too overprotective and trusting that your child can actually do this.
4: Yeah.
3: Yep. It's, yeah, caution versus trust. And trust has to go into it. Because when you think about it, as a kid, if an adult says, okay, you got this, you know, you're right there, but can you imagine just the thrill? And you've seen this probably with this program, where some kid is using something that he did not have full control over before. Yeah. And now he's doing it, he finishes, and you guys give the thumbs up. I can't imagine the thrill and just how fueling that must be for a kid.
4: Oh, it's awesome. And so there's some really cool creative activities that some of the presenters come up with. One of the electricians, you know, wired up, set up on a board the junction boxes for a whole bunch of light bulbs. And so they had kids wiring up circuits. And there was these two little girls who, and they must have spent the majority of the afternoon productive. Like they were, you know, they were getting stuff done. And then at the end to flip the switch and all see all those light bulbs light up. I was just like, oh my gosh, and they were, you know, coming to their parents. And we had We did a little pop-up Spark MV at the Ag Hall for the, I forget what event it was, with the Ag Society. And we were making little shaker boxes. And there was this little girl who came and she started making the parts, and her parents were like, hey, you know, don't you want to go see the, you know, the ducks and the piglets? And she was like, no, I want to stay here. And they're like, okay. So they left with, you know, left one parent, the other parent with the other siblings went. They came back. Okay, yeah, we're going to get some food. You want to come? No. And she just stayed there. And like that work ethic, and she was like hooked, and she was, you know, had the hand skills and the interest. And it's just great to see that, you know.
3: Can I ask what a shaker box is?
4: That's a great question. So shaker, you know, the Shakers had this fine tradition of woodworking, a whole variety of furnishings. But a shaker box is a very small, typically oval wooden box made out of very thin kind of shakes of wood. And so we were making lids and bases and boxes put together, steam bent around a form, and then put together with little nails. It was Graham Parks, who's actually an architect at Hutgar Architect, has been doing some of that work, and he came and did it with kids. Very satisfying.
3: Well, thank you for the explanation. Yeah. When you said that, I'm like, I don't know what that is.
4: Yeah, right. Asking questions is super important.
3: Exactly. So what will you be featuring at this year's Spark?
4: You know, one of the things that we're trying to do is we keep broadening the definition of what skilled trades are, right? Mm. People think plumbing, electric, mechanical, that kind of thing. So we had the mini excavators, which was there, was great the last 2 years. Last year, we added stonemasonry. Getting to drill and break and bash stone is pretty, you know, pretty satisfying.
3: Cathartic, too.
4: Very.
3: Especially in these days when you have a lot of stress going on, right?
4: And I'm talking to a couple of seamstresses and upholsterers right now, because I think that's an incredibly technical craft and skill that has a lot of application that you might not think of as, you know, that's not the building trade. But we work with, you know, in our work, we have a thriving interior design practice. We work with upholsterers and seamstresses all the time, and they really help to complete the experience of a building project. And so, and that I think will appeal to a, you know, it can be very quiet. It can be a very fine motor rather than large motor, but meets all of our criteria of handwork, working with tools, making, repairing, creating something.
3: Would it be out of the realm of possibility for them to do, to create sails, like for sailboats? Or is that something that's beyond that scope?
4: No, that's totally in scope. I mean, our scope boundary really is you have to be using your hands to make, repair, or modify something with or without tools. Typically, it's with tools. And, you know, sky's the limit. We'll have one or two architects this year. I think we've got someone coming who will be doing hand drafting. It's really interesting. There's a whole skill and craft in its own right. And then some folks come in, and I think they're going to be doing model making, right, which is part of the architectural practice, but is very tactile.
3: Remember that? Just doing models at home.
4: Totally.
3: Just because I just didn't have the patience or the, because when someone would put a model together that was very involved, like it might have been like some sort of a, you know, topsail.
4: Yeah.
3: And I'd be like, I can't do that.
4: Yeah.
3: Or
4: yeah.
3: It was a patience thing now.
4: But
3: the fact that that's kind of where it starts, really.
4: Yeah.
3: You know, having those little tactile little things like that, you know.
4: Absolutely. Yeah, we did. You mentioned sails. We are talking to a sail maker. I'm not sure if they'll be able to make it or not. But I think that would be a really good thing. What do we do? Yeah, we did concrete forming last year. Was a big hit.
3: Concrete forming?
4: Yeah. Yeah.
3: Give me an example.
4: Oh, so like making, pouring concrete, you know, making little molds and boxes and then pouring concrete and then watching it harden and figure out how to do all that.
3: You know, that's what I kind of thought it was. But again, I want to ask all the questions I can. As someone in his early 60s, I should be attending this thing.
4: Absolutely. You know? We take kids of all ages. Absolutely.
3: Well, that's good to know.
4: Absolutely. Yeah, totally. It, you know, and it is, you know, ASMV, who's one of our partners in this work, has done a lot of work with, you know, folks who are out of high school, out of college or college age, and people who are kind of mid-career looking for a change. And so it's a great opportunity for those folks as well to get hands-on. And again, to meet the people and make the relationships.
3: Have you, or has it been kicked around when it comes to people who might be in recovery?
4: Mm-hmm.
3: To work with them, to have like a specific program to kind of help these folks redirect where their mind goes, as opposed to thinking, you know what, this is day 53 of sobriety. Has that been kicked around, that thought, maybe?
4: Yeah, absolutely. I mean, I think there are, there are a lot of folks who are in recovery, you know, in the trades across the island, and there are a lot of opportunities in this work, I think. Some of this work is very highly skilled. It's not something you can just start doing with no experience, but there are a lot of entry-level opportunities. Mm-hmm. And, you know, people who've been in recovery have been some of our best colleagues at South Mountain for sure. Folks who really have their heads screwed on straight. They know what they're trying to accomplish. They're very focused. They're very aware. They're very humble. They've got good situational awareness of what's going on around them.
3: Yeah, that was the one thing I was just wondering, because, I mean, you can have all the best intentions of the world, but if they don't know what's going on around them, they can potentially have someone else get hurt because of their, you know, lack of attention.
4: Absolutely.
3: So it's Saturday.
4: Saturday, October 17th.
3: Between when and when?
4: 12 and 4.
3: And will there be food and things like that for people to avail themselves to?
4: Yeah, we'll have food and refreshment available on site. We'll be set up in the same place between the Ag Hall and the barns. And so you kind of come in, get your safety protection, get your safety briefing, sign your waivers, and then wander around.
3: Is there any pre-registration involved?
4: Yes, there's pre-registration on our website. It's Builders www.mvbuilders.org/sparkmv, or I believe www.sparkmv.com. I can get you that.
3: There he is. Of South Mountain Company and a founding committee member of Spark MV. That is Newell Isbell Shin. Spark MV 2026 is coming to the grounds of the Ag Hall in West Tisbury this coming Saturday, October 17th, between noon and 4. And this is a free event. And yes, there's going to be food there. And it's hosted by the Martha's Vineyard Builders Association in partnership with Trades Up. And pre-registration might not be such a bad idea. I know it's free, but it's always good. Here's the website. Take a pen for this one. MVBA, the number 2, .wildapricot.org. And not to worry, I will put that link in the notes section of this segment in the MVYradio.org archives.

0: There it is. This week's Vineyard Current. Thanks to Newell Isbell Shin for an overview of what we can expect at this coming Saturday's Spark MV event on the grounds of the Ag Hall. You know, introducing our young ones to the trades. It's going to be an invaluable time. Also thanks to the reporters from the Vineyard Gazette. And all episodes of the Vineyard Current, of course, can be found in the mbyradio.org archives. I'm Ray Whitaker. Thank you so much for listening.
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4: The Cape Cod Current on MBY Radio is made possible thanks to Mashpee Commons and Horsley Witten Group. Welcome to another edition of the Cape Cod Current. I'm Joe Stickles. The Cape Cod Current is a weekly public affairs show with interviews focused on news and issues of interest and importance to the entire Cape Cod Peninsula. On today's show, I speak with Derek Leclerc, the current Skills USA Massachusetts State Parliamentarian, Mercury Rogers, the president of Upper Cape Tech Skills USA chapter, and Ellie Baker, an environmental planner and the climate resilience team leader at Horsley Witten Group. Skills USA is the leading workforce development organization for students. They empower individuals to become skilled professionals, career-ready leaders, and responsible community members. Skills USA students hone their hands-on skills against the current industry standards in more than 100 occupational areas. At the same time, they help develop the transformative career readiness skills, like teamwork, communication, professionalism, leadership, and more, that can help fuel career and life success. Now, Skills USA chapters thrive in schools nationwide, including right here on the Cape at Upper Cape Tech. Recently, I had the pleasure of speaking with Derek Leclerc, the current Skills USA Massachusetts State Parliamentarian, and Mercury Rogers, the president of Upper Cape Tech Skills USA chapter. They shared more about the benefits of Skills USA and more about an upcoming fundraiser that will support both the Upper Cape Tech chapter and the Massachusetts Breast Cancer Coalition.
5: I'm Derek Leclerc. I'm the current Skills USA Massachusetts State Parliamentarian. I'm a member of the State Executive Council, and I essentially represent all CTE students and Skills USA members at the state level.
6: I'm Mercury Rogers. I am the president of Upper Cape Tech Skills USA chapter.
4: Would you mind explaining what exactly is Skills USA for folks who may not know what it is?
5: Basically, Skills USA is the number one workforce development organization for students. Basically, it holds like national competitions for the skilled trades. For example, I'm a plumbing student and I had the ability to compete in a plumbing competition and go all the way to the state level. It even goes even further than that, going to Atlanta, Georgia at the national level. The organization is just massive, and there are over like hundreds of competitions, and it

0: of specific skills that employees coming out of college or high school, they don't have these skills. So Skills USA aims to provide those skills to students and to close the skills gap. And that's honestly, that is the mission of Skills USA. And it does that through, technical competitions and leadership opportunities.
1: It's funny that you say that because I found myself, and I'm sure a lot of people have found themselves in situations where you're working around the house and you're like, oh, I wish I learned how to do this at some point in my life.
0: Yeah, exactly. As tech students, we are provided these our trade. I'm a plumber, and that is my trade. That regardless of whether or not it's my vocation, I will have the job specific skill of plumbing and the workplace skills that has been given to me from Skills USA and my CTE program for the rest of my life. And I think that's what's so amazing about tech schools and Skills USA as a whole, is it because it's giving me these skills now, rather than me having to develop them 4 years after high school.
1: And as the state officer, so you represent different technical programs at schools across the state?
0: Yes, I am the current state parliamentarian. It's okay if you don't know what parliamentarian is. I am basically in charge of ensuring that proper procedures are met at the state level with the State Executive Council. But the State Executive Council is made up of entirely students. And these students proudly represent and speak at state conferences and many other events. We have meetings with state legislators and lawmakers trying to get grants for tech schools and et cetera. So we take a lot of pride in that. And my school is Upper Cape Tech, but I represent all tech school students from across the state of Massachusetts.
1: For you, Mercury, can you explain why you got involved with Skills USA and what kind of inspired you?
2: So I'm an environmental student, and a large part of our shop is speaking. And freshman, sophomore year, I wasn't very good at speaking to people. And so I was encouraged to join Skills USA, and I did a career pathways focused competition, and I wanted to just practice my speaking to people and while simultaneously learning about different careers that I could go into. And so I did that my sophomore year, and I really just fell in love with it at States and working with my chapter. And so as I moved on last year, I did a more OSHA focused competition, and then this year I decided to get involved more with the chapter, and I want to become president. And so I did that.
1: Awesome. And so that was just last year you became president?
2: I was elected last year, and I'm serving for this year.
1: Specifically, when it comes to the Upper Cape Tech Skills USA chapter, did you want to share a little bit of some of the competitions that you've been involved with over the past couple of years?
2: So we do many different competitions depending on what shop people are in. There is like a teamworks thing where students from, I believe, like carpentry, plumbing, and electrical work together to build a house. There's leadership competitions, which is what I focus on, where like the career pathways one, you pick a career, focus on it, do a presentation on it, do a bunch of different projects with it. Or the occupational health and safety one, where you do like mock inspections of real workplaces and shops at your school. Or there's more technical competitions that a lot of students do, like automotive focused, carpentry focused, pretty much any shop at our school. You can do find the Skills USA competition that relates to it.
0: To chime in too, just to add to what Mercury was saying, our Upper Cape Tech's claim to fame when it comes to the national level is we have about, like, I think we have 11 national medals over the past 20 years in the occupational health and safety competition, which Mercury actually competed in last year. So he can tell you a little bit more about that. But that is our claim to fame when it comes to where we really excel at the national level, because every competition has its, it goes to the national level, meaning that if you are the best, you get gold at nationals in plumbing, you are the best plumbing student in the entire United States for that year. You compete against 58 other states, because sometimes states don't send students in certain competitions, just always how it lines up. But Skills USA Massachusetts is one of the biggest Skills USA states. This past year, I believe we were third or fourth when it came to total medals out of every single state in the United States.
1: When you initially emailed me, you had let me know about an upcoming event slash fundraiser. And I was wondering if you wanted to share a little bit more about this.
2: Yes. Yeah, so

0: So on October 18th, we are hosting a trunk or treat event at our school, Upper Cape Tech, 220 Sandwich Road. It will be on a Sunday before Halloween. So people can sign up to be a trunk with a $20 donation on our website, or they can just come and do some trick or treating. And it will be a fundraiser for MBCC, the Massachusetts Breast Cancer Coalition, who also helps sponsor the Falmouth Road Race.
1: Awesome. So half the profits go to them, and then half the profits go back to the UCT's Skills USA chapter.
2: Yeah, exactly.
1: And have you done an event like this before in the past?
2: Yes, so this is our second annual trunk or treat, meaning we had this event. We had this event last year, and it was a total success. We had Bourne Police Department come down, and they had some trunks. We had student-ran trunks. Our student government actually had their trunk of their own. And this year, we only looked to get bigger. We had many different games. We had this wrap a mummy game that was really huge with other students. You would look over, and someone would be covered in toilet paper. And this year, we want to just make it even bigger. And there was also food and cotton candy. And we really go all out with this event because we want it to be exciting. We want it to be fun. We take pride in this event because we participate in something called Chapter Excellence Program, which is a Skills USA national program that is rating every single chapter based on their performance in regards to the Skills USA framework. And that's a lot of like Skills USA buzzwords right there, but it basically is a competition chapter versus chapter. It rates chapters based on how well they fundraise, how they well they make a plan of action, the events that they have, and et cetera. And last year we received the gold standard at the state level, and this year we want to be recognized at the national level, so we really want to go out all out with our events.
1: And to kind of just touch on that a little bit more, can you just share about the impact that you've seen Skills USA have on students across our region?
0: Yeah, so Skills USA, it really encourages students to focus on their trade and like specialize in something more specific in their trade, and you can, make new friends and who want similar things to you in their trade, and it really just brings together people who are technically focused and want to succeed in their future.
2: Something that we often say is that Skills USA is the best kept secret in America because it provides so many different opportunities for students and it gives us these necessary skills to thrive in our respective vocation. And no matter what career we go in, these skills that we learn now by hosting trunk or treats, by participating in technical competitions, they're going to follow us for the rest of our lives. And what I see with my peers is that when they get involved with Skills USA, they're not only given these skills, they're also given ambition and they're given passion, which they become proud of their trade. They become proud to become a champion. And that's what is so amazing about Skills USA, but unfortunately, not enough people know about it. So that's why we want to advocate for it and promote it like we're doing now.
1: I absolutely agree. And when it comes to folks listening right now and being interested in learning more about Skills USA, how can they do that?
2: So you can find, if you look up skillsusa.org, it'll provide you the national website where this is where you'll find all Skills USA information needed. But it also goes, our state association also has its own website. So if you look up skillsusama.org, it'll provide you all the information you need in about Skills USA Massachusetts and Skills USA within the state. Upper Cape Tech also has its own Skills USA website. If you go on the Upper Cape Tech website and go to technical competitions and then you'll find Skills USA, it'll provide you with our website and all of our current happenings. That is where you can also find the volunteer form for the trunk or treat, which we are actively looking for people to volunteer for trunks. If there's any interest at all, please go to that form. Please sign up. You can also find this form on our Instagram, where you can find all of our Skills USA happenings throughout the year at uppercapetech.skillsusa. On Instagram. So if you are looking to get more information, I recommend you go down any of these pathways.
1: Awesome. Well, thank you so much. Why don't we just run down one more time just the basic details on the trunk or treat for folks who want to attend?
0: Yes, so the Upper Cape Tech Skills USA Trunk or Treat event will take place on October 18th, 2026, from 3 to 5 p.m. at 220 Sandwich Road, Bourne, Massachusetts. And to volunteer or host a trunk, you can sign up on our website. If you go to the Upper Cape Tech website, go to Technical Programs and scroll down to Skilled USA, and then go to the Events tab from there, you can find the sign-up form.
1: Thank you again to Derek LeClerc and Mercury Rogers. 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Here on the Cape and the Islands, we're experiencing rising seas, stronger storms, coastal erosion, and more frequent flooding due to climate change. A local organization that's working on finding solutions to strengthen our resilience to climate change is Horsley Witten Group. They are a mission-driven engineering, design, and environmental consulting firm based in Sandwich. Their design professionals believe in a nature-based solutions approach for solving environmental and climate-related challenges. Their projects frequently combine civil engineering, urban design, climate resiliency, and landscape architecture. Recently, I had the chance to speak with Ellie Baker from Horsley Witten Group. She'll explain what exactly nature-based solutions are, some of the biggest climate-related changes that we're seeing here in our region, and some tips for locals on what we can do to make our properties more resilient. Since this is the first time that you're on our show, why don't we just start off with you introducing yourself to our listeners and maybe explaining your position with Horsley Witten Group.
3: Sure. Thanks, Joe. My name is Ellie Baker. I'm an environmental planner and the climate resilience team leader at Horsley Witten Group. I'm a consulting planner that focuses primarily on helping people and communities make land use, land development, and land conservation decisions that sort of recognize and integrate natural resources and natural systems that we depend on into how we live.
1: Absolutely. And that's so very important, especially in our region here on the Cape and the Islands. What kind of inspired you to get into this work?
3: Yeah, so I don't know if it's all that inspiring or exciting, but honestly, this kind of work really feels very logical to me. And when I was, thinking about courses in college, et cetera, environmental systems and the coastal systems, sort of where I went to school, just made sense to me. They were, you could see them, you could admire them, you could experience them, and it just seemed like we should be taking better care of them. So I kind of got inspired to do some work along the shore, and then took a little turn to try to think about environmental systems in the Amazon, and thought I was going to save the rainforest, and then came home back to Massachusetts and really got reattached to the coastlines and the beauty that we have here in Massachusetts.
1: Absolutely. And let's back up a little bit here. And would you mind explaining exactly what Horsley Witten Group is and talk a little bit more about the work that they do?
3: So Horsley Witten Group is we're a mission-driven science, engineering, and planning consulting firm. We're headquartered on the Cape in Sandwich. And our mission is that we envision a world where people and nature thrive together. So we try to bring that vision to life by working with people and communities throughout the Cape, throughout Massachusetts and New England and beyond to plan and implement projects ranging from things like salt marsh restoration to affordable housing and parks and pathways in ways that limit our footprint and sort of reflect our natural environment.
1: Why don't we talk a little bit about nature-based solutions and how we can use those solutions to help combat climate change?
3: A nature-based solution is basically a engineered system that uses nature for its inspiration. So consider a natural system such as a forest or a sand dune or a coastal salt marsh. These systems are dynamic, right, and adaptable to changing conditions. The plant communities shift and adjust over time to meet the environmental conditions where they find themselves. Soils provide filtration services to rainwater that infiltrates through them. Dune systems are vegetated and are very clear examples of systems that adjust and shift with time. So these kinds of systems inspire nature-based solutions to things like erosion, stormwater management, open space planning, and ecosystem services. So examples of nature-based solutions might be something like a restored salt marsh, or, you know, making a salt marsh a little bit larger and bringing it back to sort of natural conditions. Another nature-based solution might be a rain garden or a vegetated swale that allows, you know, rainwater to infiltrate into it and also, you know, is providing services, ecosystem or nature-based services like infiltration and vegetation, et cetera. So hopefully that gives you a sense for what we're talking about here.
1: Absolutely. It definitely does. And when we kind of look at our coast today, what are some of the biggest climate-related changes that you're seeing? You just mentioned the salt marshes, but when we look at kind of just the coastline, can you talk a little bit about that?
3: Sure. So I know on Cape Cod, particularly sort of on the south side of Cape Cod, we're seeing a lot of coastal erosion. So coastal erosion is being exacerbated and accelerated by climate change. Climate change is sort of bringing stronger storms and more intense storms, and these storms are battering the shoreline. So we're seeing an acceleration of coastal dunes, coastal banks, and it's kind of running up against where we have, you know, roadways and homes and infrastructure. The other thing that we're seeing from climate change is an increase in coastal flooding. So particularly in areas that are already low-lying, we're seeing sea level rise, increased storms, and winds that are blowing the water, you know, further inland. And we're having more frequent flooding. So sea levels are rising, which means that the extent of a regular high tide is increasing. So water is higher, it reaches further inland than it used to. A high storm tide or a king tide now reaches further inland than someone might have experienced if they lived on the Cape as a child. So roads and parking lots that may have experienced minor flooding once every couple of years are now experiencing flooding multiple times per year, and that flooding is a little bit higher and much more of a nuisance than it used to. Another thing that we're seeing with climate change is a change in precipitation patterns. So we're seeing more intense rainfall, not necessarily more rainfall in any given year, but, you know, rain is coming in these big bursts, and that's because there's a lot more, you know, heat that's in the atmosphere. It holds more water, and that water is being dropped sort of all at once in ways that we didn't used to see. And then the last thing I want to mention on the Cape, which we're also seeing, is maybe something you don't actually see as obviously, but we're seeing groundwater rise. So with sea level rise, we're also seeing some groundwater rising. So if you're close to the shoreline, you might notice that, you know, groundwater is rising, you know, over time. If you have a septic system, for example, that might be something to be concerned about. So the other thing that can happen with groundwater rise is saltwater intrusion into, you know, drinking water wells and other systems along the shoreline. So a whole variety of things that climate change is bringing to us, mostly in the form of sort of more energy and more intensity of what we used to see.
1: Absolutely. And I mean, just over this past year, we've had the big winter storm in February, and then just most recently, this nor'easter. So our listeners on the Cape and the Islands definitely have experience with that. For our listeners here on the Cape and the Islands, what are some things that they can do to make their property more resilient?
3: Sure. So one thing that I think people can do, first of all, is just think about your property as part of a system. Property boundaries and town boundaries and all that are things that, you know, we have all made up and put boundaries on, but nature does not really consider those. So think of how your property fits into the system that is your neighborhood or, you know, your portion of the island or portion of the Cape. What you do on your property impacts not only yourself, but also your neighbors. So one simple way to make your property more resilient is to simply limit the impervious cover that you put on your property. So the more pavement, paving, roof area, et cetera, driveways, patios, all of that, the more of that that you have on your property sort of limits the ability of your property to infiltrate water. And really, that's what nature naturally wants to do is when it rains, a lot of the water wants to go into the ground, less of it runs off and creates a nuisance. So that's one thing that's pretty easy to think about. Another thing to think about on your own property is simply trying to keep it more vegetated. So vegetation, especially on the Cape and the Islands, is really helpful for keeping the sand in place. So do what you can to not trample on, you know, dune areas, or, you know, maintain pathways for walking and not, you know, trample vegetation around a property. This has a lot of additional benefits. In addition to just holding sand in place, it also helps keep your property cooler with rising temperatures. It helps to keep the temperature regulated, and it limits storm erosion impacts when we do have these more intense storms. And obviously it's good for habitat. So maintaining vegetation. Also think about, you know, if you're in an area where you're experiencing coastal erosion on your bank, if it's a small bank and sort of a shallow coastline, there may be certain things that you can do to slow that in terms of, you know, cobble berms or a living shoreline along the front of your property. But if you're in an area where you're really experiencing some significant erosion, think about ways that you might be able to pull away from that bank. And, you know, are there things that you could pull back and limit that pressure at the top of that bank on erosion? And then, you know, just lastly, the last thing I would say is just simple, but if you have a septic system, maintaining your septic system in a coastal area is important because it's already sort of experiencing challenges with, you know, potential for erosion, high groundwater, or potentially high groundwater. So just maintaining your septic system will help to improve, maintain water quality, et cetera, which is all part of the system, a healthy system on the shoreline.
1: Awesome. Well, all very helpful tips there. For folks who are looking for more information from Horsley Witten Group, how can they get more info?
3: Sure. So I would say visit our website. It's horsleywitten.com and /climate-resilience. And we have some information there about some of the work that we've done, different projects. We also have a series of podcasts, which you can find those on the website as well. But we've covered through our podcast, we've covered various topics related to resilience and our mission. And then also one other reference that I think it's important for folks to know about, or might be interested to know about, is that the Commonwealth of Massachusetts released a plan for resilient coasts last December. And that can give you a sense for the characteristics of the different resilience districts around the coast, including the islands, the south shore of the Cape, the outer Cape, and the north shore of the Cape, and also provides some information about some of the planned actions that the state is hoping to undertake with regard to, you know, adaptation, climate resilience, reducing impacts along shorelines, and restoration of shorelines. So that you can find at resilientmass.gov, and you can find that. So hopefully those are a couple of good resources for folks, and always feel free to reach out as well.
1: That was environmental planner and climate resilience team leader Ellie Baker. For more information, visit horsleywitten.com. That closes this edition of the Cape Cod Current, airing each Sunday, immediately following the Vineyard Current, bringing you stories of people and places that helped create the mystique and lore of Cape Cod. Thank you to our guests, Derek Leclerc, the current Skills USA Massachusetts State Parliamentarian, Mercury Rogers, the president of Upper Cape Tech Skills USA Chapter, and Ellie Baker, an environmental planner and the climate resilience team leader at Horsley Witten Group. I'm Joe Stickles. Thanks for listening. The Cape Cod Current on MBY Radio was made possible thanks to Mashpee Commons and Horsley Witten Group.
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5: 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Here on Martha's Vineyard, apple picking is more than a pastime. It's a cherished island tradition. 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

0: MVY Radio, that's Teddy Thompson. So this is Heartache. Yes, sweet, sweet heartache. They say it's better to have loved and lost than never to have loved at all. I'm not sure about that. Jury may still be out on that question. Clarence Gatemouth Brown before that got my mojo working. Ziggy Marley did Hey People Now, and Iron and Wine started us off with Call It Dreaming. Good morning, everybody. George Davis here on the MVY radio microphone. I'm coming in to pinch hit for Polly. Polly Simpkins is usually here at this time on this day, on Sunday mornings, but she's taking the day off and I'm here helping her out, and I'm happy to be doing it. In fact, I used to have this shift. I used to do the Sunday morning and early afternoon shift. Did it for a few years, but I'm just a pinch hitter right now. Got a lot of good tunes coming your way this hour. I got some Marcus King, got some Bruce Hornsby, some Wood Brothers, all coming your way. A lot of good tunes. We're going to kick all that off right after this.
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0: All right, let's jump right back into some more music. Here's one from Justin Townes Earl on MVY Radio.

MVY Radio, that's Father John Misty. The song is called The Expanded Universe. Ben Harper before that, Get It Like You Like It. We also heard Steve Earle and Lucinda Williams teaming up for You're Still Standing There. And we started that set off with Steve Earle's kid, Justin Townes Earle, and his song Flint City Shake It. Well, we're winding up the Martha's Vineyard Striped Bass and Bluefish Derby. We're into the last week here. It's going to end next Saturday, October 17th at 9 p.m. Until then, there are a lot of anglers out there trying to catch the big fish, hoping for the big prize at the end of the Derby. And if you want to keep up to date with the latest standings and the data

0: The Derby's coming up, and I hope you are catching the fish that you need to win. Just a reminder that the Striped Bass and Bluefish Derby Report is brought to you by Nelson Mechanical, by John Keene Excavation, by Cape Cod 5, and Bruno's Roloff, all here on MVY Radio.
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3: Mostly cloudy today, chance of afternoon showers, high 60 to 65. Then showers likely tonight, we're breezy, we drop to 50 to 55. Patchy fog possible in the morning for our Monday holiday, with morning showers also possible. Otherwise, clouds are going to gradually decrease with breezy conditions and a high in the mid-60s. And we're partly to mostly cloudy, breezy for Tuesday, high in the mid-60s. We have a small craft advisory for south of the islands from 8 p.m. this evening till Monday at 8 p.m. Winds are going to be from the southeast at 10 to 15 knots with gusts up to 20 knots in the afternoon south of the islands. Seas are going to be from 2 to 3 feet, and the visibility starts off as 10 miles or less, though it could be less in any afternoon showers.
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0: MVY Radio, that is Richard Thompson. A new one from him, it's called Sorcerer's Apprentice. The Wood Brothers before that with their song Atlas. Wild Rivers did Thinking About Love. And we started off with Marcus King and his song Homesick.
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0: Okay, let's get back to music. 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
2: And also from listeners like Miles, Susie, and Kate from Harwich, Mass., Heidi from Braintree in North Falmouth, Anne and Bob from Wakefield, Rhode Island, John from Richmond, Virginia, and Anne from Oak Bluffs.

MVY Radio, that's the Jayhawks. The latest from them, it's called Keeping Our Heads Above Water. Indigo Girls before that, they did Shame on You. Bruce Springsteen before that with his song The Rising. We also heard Amy Helm with Didn't It Rain. And we start off with the Beatles at the top of the hour, Here, There, and Everywhere. Just a reminder about a show that comes your way every Sunday evening at 7 p.m. here on MVY Radio. It's called Woodstove Studios Presents. And it is a show brought to us by Peter Halperin, who owns Woodstove Studios over in West Tisbury. And he records these performances. He presents live performances of really tremendous artists. He records the shows. We get to hear the shows subsequently. He also interviews some of these great artists as well and gives us lots of good information through his interviews. Tonight, 7 p.m. here on MVY Radio, Woodstove Studio presents a concert with Molly Cannoll and Mark Lovewell, who are locals here on Martha's Vineyard, very talented locals who have a very sort of fun interaction with each other and tremendous musical chops. And if you know them, you know what I'm talking about. They've both been around here for quite a while, both very talented. And they are presenting, or Peter's presenting, a concert with them tonight, 7 p.m. here on MVY Radio. On Woodstove Studios Presents. So come join us for that, and join us every Sunday at 7 p.m. for an interesting concert performance or an interesting interview here on MVY Radio's Woodstove Studio Presents. Let's get right back to some more music. Here's one from Lake Street Dive on MVY Radio.

0: MVY Radio, that's Goose. The song is called Good Times, End Times. We also heard Undara with Lebanon. Lee Ritenour and Joe Bonamassa teamed up for Give Me One Reason, their cover of the song originally done by Tracy Chapman. And we start off with Lake Street Dive and their song Making Do. Speaking of that cover song from Lee Ritenour and Joe Bonamassa, we have got a segment that comes your way twice a day every weekday here on MVY Radio. 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
2: We've got mostly cloudy skies for today with a chance of some afternoon showers. Temperatures will get up to about 60 to 65. Then we've got showers for tonight with breezy conditions. We'll drop down to 50 to 55. Patchy morning fog is possible for our Monday holiday with a few morning showers also possible. Otherwise, clouds are going to gradually decrease with breezy conditions and a high in the mid-60s. Then skies for Tuesday feature partly to mostly cloudy skies. We'll still be breezy with temperatures getting up to the mid-60s. I'm Meteor.

0: MVY Radio, that is Katie Pruitt with her song, The Aftermath. We also heard Paul Simon with his song, The Afterlife. And Bonnie Raitt started off that set with Come to Me.
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MVY Radio, Lucy Dacus right there. Her song is called Planting Tomatoes. XTC before that with Generals and Majors. Brandi Carlile did her song Returning to Myself. Rhiannon Giddens before that with Carolina Rain. And Dan Auerbach started us off at the top of the hour with Shine On Me. Just a reminder about the Putumayo World Music Hour, which comes your way tonight at 6 p.m. and every Sunday evening at 6 p.m. here on MVY Radio as we bring you great music and great artists from the four corners of the globe. Tonight's show features the music of Australia and New Zealand. Those folks down under bringing you great tunes. A lot of good artists. I see a list here of some names. Ruby Hunter, Outback, Tevara, some other folks as well. So check it out. Tonight on the Putumayo World Music Hour, the music of Australia and New Zealand. Come join us 6 p.m. tonight and 6 p.m. every Sunday here on MVY Radio. Jumping right back to some more music. Here's one from the Little Willies on MVY Radio.

0: Radio's Album of the Week. So every Wednesday at 9 p.m., we play an entire album for you, so you get to hear all the songs on the record or on the album, not just, you know, a song here or there, which is the way FM radio typically presents a song. You know, we don't do album sides the way was once done, probably, I don't know, late 60s, early 70s, when it was a little bit of a different scene. So come check it out. So this coming Wednesday at 9 p.m., we've got Sheryl Crow's latest. It's called Pick You Up. And, of course, it's Sheryl Crow, so it's going to have a lot of good tunes on it, a lot of good musicianship. So join us for that. Again, that's this coming Wednesday at 9 p.m. And join us every Wednesday at 9 p.m. for MVY Radio's Album of the Week.
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2: Mostly cloudy today, chance of afternoon showers, high 60 to 65. Then showers likely tonight, we're breezy, we drop to 50 to 55. Patchy fog possible in the morning for our Monday holiday, with morning showers also possible. Otherwise, clouds are going to gradually decrease with breezy conditions and a high in the mid-60s. And we're partly to mostly cloudy, breezy for Tuesday, high in the mid-60s. We have a small craft advisory for south of the islands from 8 p.m. this evening till Monday at 8 p.m. Winds are going to be from the southeast at 10 to 15 knots with gusts up to 20 knots in the afternoon south of the islands. Seas are going to be from 2 to 3 feet, and the visibility starts off as 10 miles or less, though it could be less in any afternoon showers.
0: Okay, getting back to music. I was up in Boston about a month ago to see this guy in concert, and he has still got it. He is still killing it. James Taylor on MVY.

0: MVY Radio, that is Carly Simon's latest release. It's called Howl. It just came out maybe 2 months ago. I think it was August. Yeah, a couple months ago. Very recent. Howl from Carly Simon. Mother Hips before that with Clay Mask Clown. Lori McKenna did Stealing Kisses. And James Taylor started off that set. I gotta stop thinking about that.
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we should tolerate. The people and the things that make me want to hate. All I have a little mercy on me. They see some beauty in this human pageantry. Jesus Christ came down here as a living man. 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One to others as you would

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presents in the dose. Kisses that you hear in finger quotes. Among the mediocre, California sober, dreaming all the water they can drop.

0: MVY Radio, that's Suitcase Junket. The song is called One More Mile. Travis before that with Flowers in the Window. Allison Russell did Persephone. Iron and Wine before that with California Sober. And we start at the top of the hour, Elvis Costello. What's so funny about peace, love, and understanding? Speaking of the Suitcase Junket, they are going to be featured in the Uncharted Waters segment that's coming your way this evening at 9 p.m. on MVY Radio. We have a segment, it's an hour long, it's called Uncharted Waters, and it features recent releases by various artists. So these are very fresh, brand new songs out there in the world, and Suitcase Junket has a recent release, and we're going to feature some of that tonight on Uncharted Waters. I see Suitcase Junket is featured, but there's also music from Todd Snyder, some from the Jayhawks, Tallest Man on Earth as well. So a lot of good tunes, a lot of good artists there. So check that out every Sunday evening at 9 p.m. Also, I should tell you that the show premieres Fridays at 9 p.m. The replay is Sunday at 9. So you get two opportunities to hear it, and you can hear it twice if you'd like. So again, Uncharted Waters comes your way Fridays at 9 p.m., but of course also Sundays at 9 p.m. from your friends here at MVY Radio.
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0: MVY Radio, Warren Haynes right there. I'll Be the One. Squeeze before that with Is This Love. David Gray did Hospital Food, and the Parkington Sisters started off that set with Inside My Head. If you like good blues music, we've got the best blues show anywhere here on MVY Radio. 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So come check that out. The Blues at 8. It's just something, it's a staple here. We've been doing this show for several decades. And again, it's one of the best blues shows, if not the best blues show you'll hear anywhere. So join us for that. The Blues at 8. Good artists, good tunes, good vibes, good DJs here on MVY Radio.
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2: We've got mostly cloudy skies for today with a chance of some afternoon showers. Temperatures will get up to about 60 to 65. Then we've got showers for tonight with breezy conditions. We'll drop down to 50 to 55. Patchy morning fog is possible for our Monday holiday with a few morning showers also possible. Otherwise, clouds are going to gradually decrease with breezy conditions and a high in the mid-60s.

0: MVY Radio, Mark Broussard and Joe Bonamassa teaming up right there for I'm Going Home. Laura Marling before that, Where Can I Go? Fountains of Wayne did Hackensack, and we started off with Steve Earle and his song Valentine's Day.
1: 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And also from listeners like Sully from Plymouth, Pam and David from Edgartown, Dawn from Newport, Britta from Brewster, and Dan and Sue from Norfolk, Mass.
0: Okay, my name's George Davis. I've been pinch-hitting for Polly Simpkins today. I'm sure many of you miss Polly. She's a fabulous person and a fabulous DJ here at MVY Radio. She'll be back next week, but I took the opportunity to help her out today. She needed a little time off to take care of an errand she needs to do on her personal time. So I'm happy to be here, and I enjoyed being here with you. So I hope you had some fun with the music. Got a lot of good tunes coming your way still. So sit tight, don't go anywhere, don't touch that dial. Until next time, again, take good care of yourselves. I want to leave you with this song right now. Here's one from Adele on MVY Radio.
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1: MVY Radio, that's Monrovia with Crooked the Road. We had the Indigo Girls and Michael Stipe with Kid Fears, Australian trio FBT with God's a Different Sword. We had Death Cab for Cutie with Stone Over Water off their new album I Built You a Tower, and Pokey LaFarge with Something in the Water. By the way, if you missed Pokey LaFarge playing at Falmouth Academy back in August, you can check out that whole concert on YouTube thanks to our friends at Cape Symphony Presents. 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
2: 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And also, Agway of Cape Cod in Dennis, Orleans, and Chatham. 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
1: My name is Aurora McGuckin. I'm in for Jane Lutzenheiser this afternoon. Hope you're doing well out there. I'm hanging out for the next couple of hours. At 6 o'clock, the Putumayo World Music Hour kicks off. Tonight's theme is Australia and New Zealand. At 7 o'clock, Woodstove Studios presents with Peter Halperin, tonight airing a concert from Mark and Molly. 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And then at 8 o'clock, we'll have our Sunday night replay with the New England Sound at 8, Uncharted Waters at 9, last week's Hot Seat at 10, and at 11 o'clock, Positive Vibrations from earlier this week. Let's jump back into music now with some Mumford & Sons. Here's Guiding Light on MVY.

0: MVY Radio. That's Brooke Annabelle with Make You Mine. We had Mark Cohn with Listening to Levon, Martin Sexton with Black Sheep, and we had Mumford & Sons with Guiding Light off 2018's Delta. 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
3: Boaters in the waters of Cape Cod and the islands this afternoon can expect mostly cloudy skies with a chance of some showers. We're going to be up to about 60 to 65. We do have a small craft advisory for south of the islands this evening from 8 p.m. until Monday at 8 p.m. Winds are going to be from the southeast at about 10 to 15 knots with gusts up to 20 knots south of the islands. Seas are going to be from 2 to 3 feet. Visibility is going to be less than 10 miles in any afternoon showers, and the water temperature is 61 to 63. I'm meteorologist David Morin, MVY Weather.
0: Let's get back into music with Ballroom Thieves. Here's Tenebrist on MVY Radio.

MVY Radio. That's Julia Jacklin with Get Away From Me, I Think I'll Love You Soon. Robert Cray with I'm Walkin' and Ballroom Thieves with Tenebrist off 2019's Unlovely. That Julia Jacklin song comes off her new record, The Gem. The Gem is the name of a pub in Melbourne where she used to frequent quite a lot, and it's also right under the studio where she recorded this album. In case you're looking for something to do tonight, let's take a look at the MVY Radio Entertainment Report. It's now time for the MVY Radio Entertainment Report for today, Sunday, October 11th. At the Martha's Vineyard Film Center in Vineyard Haven, they're showing The Rivals of Amziah King at 7:30 p.m. At Liam McGuire's Irish Pub in Falmouth, Commonwealth, from 9 to 12:30 tonight. At the Black Cat Tavern in Hyannis, Chris Vincent, from 7 to 10 p.m. And in the Shack Out Back, Eric Short and Friends, from 6:30 to 9:30. And at Narragansett Cafe in Jamestown, Rhode Island, the Earl Nightwood Band from 4 to 7 p.m. tonight. That's your entertainment report. 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

0: 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Good afternoon, everyone. It's time now for the Derby Report from the 81st Annual Striped Bass and Bluefish Derby. For your daily winners, for the Boat Bonito, we have Robert Garrison at 5.69 pounds. For the Shore Bonito, Carmelo Torres at 5.92 pounds. For the Fly Rod Shore Bonito, David Nash at 5.78 pounds. For the Shore Bluefish, we have Dennis Lawrence at 9.46 pounds. And for the Junior Shore Bluefish, Jackson Paragon at 4.60 pounds. And now for your grand leaders thus far. For the Boat Bonito, David Cadison at 10.98 pounds. And for the Shore Bonito, Cameron J. Maciel at 9.13 pounds. For the Boat Bluefish, Lily Gwynn at 18.74 pounds. And for the Shore Bluefish, Bruce Dew III at 19.91 pounds. For the Boat False Albacore, Sherry L. Countryman at 19.91 pounds. And for the Shore False Albacore, Angela C. Fisher at 13.70 pounds. That's all for your Derby Report for today. The Derby Report is brought to you by Cape Cod 5, John Keane Excavation, Nelson Mechanical Design, and Bruno's Roll-Off. We'll get back into music right after this on MVY Radio.
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1: There's no combination of words I could put on the back of a postcard.

MVY Radio. That's Lake Street Dive. That's their latest single. It's called You're Never Around. We had Lou Reed with Hooky Wookie, Jack Johnson there with a live version of Better Together, Rhiannon Giddens, I'm On My Way. And we had the Kinks, dedicated follower of fashion. How's it going? Aurora McGuckin here, hanging out for a little while longer, in for Jane Lutzenheiser today. At 6 o'clock, we'll have the Putumayo World Music Hour. Tonight's theme is Australia and New Zealand, music from Australia and New Zealand. At 7 o'clock, Woodstove Studios presents with Peter Halperin. Tonight, he will be bringing you a concert from Island artists Mark and Molly. 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And then we kick off our Sunday night replay at 8 o'clock here on MVY. Let's get back into music now with some Norah Jones. In 2024, she put out a record called Visions. Off that record, here's Running on MVY Radio.

0: MVY Radio. That's Maya DeVitri with All My Faith. That's the title track off her new album. Sun Little there with Oh Me Oh My, Coldplay with Violet Hill, and Norah Jones with Running off the album Visions from 2024. We kick off our Sunday night replay with the New England Sound at 8 o'clock. 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
1: Come on, brother. He's going to be bugging me for a raise in a minute. You got to cool some of that out. Ready? We'll start. Say, we'll start just standing.

0: MVY Radio, that's Phoebe Bridgers there with Lost Boys off the album Lost Weekend. We had Bruce Springsteen with 4th of July, Asbury Park, New Jersey, and we had Grateful Dead, the Grateful Dead there with Built to Last. 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
0: 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At the Martha's Vineyard Film Center in Vineyard Haven, they're showing The Rivals of Amziah King at 7:30 p.m. At Liam McGuire's Irish Pub in Falmouth, Commonwealth, from 9 to 12:30 tonight. 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And at Narragansett Cafe in Jamestown, Rhode Island, the Earl Nightwood Band from 4 to 7 p.m. tonight. 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
1: 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Here on Martha's Vineyard, that smile spreads across colorful treetops and crisp island breezes. Take a moment to savor the season this October. And also from listeners, like Steph and Aaron from Oak Bluffs in West Hartford, Connecticut, Allison in Marion, Betsy of Belmont, Mass. In Vineyard Haven, Jenny from Jamestown, Rhode Island, and David from Edgartown and Boston.

0: MVY Radio. That's the Beths with Straight Line Was a Lie. That is the title track off their latest album. We had Tracy Chapman there with Talking About a Revolution, Josh Ritter with Honeydew, No Light off the album I Believe in You, My Honeydew, Jim James of My Morning Jacket with Come Again off his new record Wowed Out, solo there, and John Hyatt with We're All Right Now. Hope you're doing all right out there. My name's Aurora McGuckin. I'm in for Jane Lutzenheiser this afternoon. Hope you're having a good weekend. At 6 o'clock, the Putumayo World Music Hour kicks off. Tonight's theme is music from Australia and New Zealand. Then we've got Woodstove Studios Presents coming your way at 7 o'clock with Peter Halprin featuring music from the Island Zone Mark and Molly tonight. At 8 o'clock, we'll kick off our Sunday night replay with the New England Sound with Matt Smith. At 9 o'clock, Uncharted Waters with PJ Finn re-airing. At 10 o'clock, last week's Hot Seat, which features an interview with Amy Vanneman and Anushka Shankar. And at 11 o'clock, Positive Vibrations, our reggae program with Rich Rogers, rounding out the night. We're going to jump back into music with Van Morrison right after this.
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0: MVY Radio. That's the group Snack Time from down in Philadelphia. That's their new single. It's called Can't Imagine Why You'd Stay. Mark Knopfler and Emmylou Harris with Beachcombing. Natalie Merchant with Carnival off her solo debut Tiger Lily from 1995. And Van Morrison with Too Late. Well, it is not too late to enter the MVY Radio Halloween playlist contest. 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

0: Boaters of Cape Cod and the islands on Monday will have to look out for some patchy morning fog, as well as a few possible lingering showers in the morning. Otherwise, clouds are going to decrease with breezy conditions and a high in the mid-60s. We do have a small craft advisory for south of the islands until 8 p.m. on Monday. Winds are going to be from the north at about 10 to 20 knots. Seas are going to be from 2 to 5 feet or 6 to 9 feet south of the islands. Visibility is 1 to 3 miles in morning fog and showers. And the water temperature is 61 to 63. I'm meteorologist David Morin, MVY Weather.
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MVY Radio. That's Mike Campbell and the Dirty Knobs there with Done to Me. We had Ray LaMontagne with You Can Bring Me Flowers and Brandi Carlile with The Joke. Well, it's just about time for me to wrap up. At 6 o'clock, the Putumayo World Music Hour kicks off. Tonight's music is coming from Australia and New Zealand. At 7 o'clock, Peter Halperin brings you Woodstove Studios Presents, featuring a concert with Mark and Molly tonight, thanks to South Mountain Company for their support there. At 8 o'clock, we kick off our Sunday night replay with the New England Sound with Matt Smith. Then at 9 o'clock, Uncharted Waters will re-air with PJ Finn. At 10 o'clock, The Hot Seat. Last week's Hot Seat featured Amy Vanneman interviewing Anushka Shankar. And at 11 o'clock, we'll replay Positive Vibrations from Thursday night. My name is Aurora McGuckin. I've been in for Jane Lutzenheiser. Thanks so much for hanging out with me today. Hope your weekend ends on a good note. And if you're looking for something to do tonight, we are going to hear that entertainment report one more time, and I will catch you back here tomorrow on MVY. It's now time for the MVY Radio Entertainment Report for today, Sunday, October 11th. At the Martha's Vineyard Film Center in Vineyard Haven, they're showing The Rivals of Amziah King at 7:30 p.m. At Liam McGuire's Irish Pub in Falmouth, Commonwealth, from 9 to 12:30 tonight. At the Black Cat Tavern in Hyannis, Chris Vincent from 7 to 10 p.m. And in the Shack Out Back, Eric Short and Friends from 6:30 to 9:30. And at Narragansett Cafe in Jamestown, Rhode Island, the Earl Nightwood Band from 4 to 7 p.m. tonight. That's your entertainment report. 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

0: Hello, everybody, and welcome to the Putumayo World Music Hour, a journey around the globe through the music of many cultures. In San Francisco, I'm Rosalie Howarth, along with Dan Storper in New York. And we're heading to the Southern Hemisphere today for a musical tour of two island nations, Australia and New Zealand.
1: And like most islands, the music reflects the traditional sounds of the indigenous people, as well as that of countless visitors and settlers throughout the years. A lot of cultures come together in Australia and New Zealand. The seafaring Maori, the Australian Aborigines, and the European settlers who came here in the 1800s.
0: Or, more recently, as in the case of Colin Hay, who was born in Scotland but moved to Australia as a teenager. He and his group, Men at Work, had a string of hits in the 1980s, and he's continued on as a solo performer. This acoustic version of one of their hits has a little bit of a reggae twist, and it seems like a good place to start today. It's Down Under.

0: The New Zealand-based group Te Waka, which means the canoe in the Maori language, doing Haloa Olohega from the collection called South Pacific Islands.
1: They're a truly pan-South Pacific band, with members from Samoa, Tuvalu, Cook Island, and New Zealand. They use traditional percussion instruments such as log drums, as well as electric guitar, programmed drum beats, and other studio sounds. That song was sung in the Tokelau language of the island of the same name.
0: Our next singer is part of a burgeoning singer-songwriter movement in Australia these days, one that has given rise to people like Casey Chambers, The Waifs, Shane Nicholson, and many more.
1: Jodie Martin is from the semi-desert area of South Australia's Nullabar Plain, and she used to search out music anywhere she could as a child. In fact, she often climbed the CB radio tower near her house with a portable radio and three long extension cords, just trying to get faraway stations to come in better.
0: Here's Love That Survives by Jodie Martin.

0: From a fascinating project, the CD, DVD, and film, all called One Giant Leap, that was Firimako Black singing Tamoko.
1: She's a Maori singer from New Zealand who modernizes the traditional sounds of her culture, as well as composing new music inspired by her heritage.
0: We'll be back with a set of songs by New Zealanders in just a moment. 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

0: Welcome back to the Putumayo World Music Hour, Down Under today, exploring some of the music of Australia and New Zealand. I'm Rosalie Howarth, here with Dan Storper, and we'll devote this set to the New Zealanders, including the aptly named band Oceania.
1: The region of Oceania is a huge area of open ocean in the Southern Hemisphere. It encompasses about 25,000 islands in the South Pacific, Melanesia, Polynesia, and Micronesia, as well as Australia, New Zealand, and Papua New Guinea.
0: The group Oceania features Maori poet and singer Hinawehi Mohi from New Zealand, and the late lead singer of the British band Killing Joke. His name was Jazz Coleman. Hautoa is on the multi-platinum selling album Oceania.

0: the very accomplished Tony Huata on the Putumayo World Music Hour with Waka Rongo from her Everlasting Force album.
1: She's devoted to preserving and presenting all aspects of her Maori culture, song, dance, and theater. She's even produced music videos of Maori music and has her own entertainment company.
0: Next, we have the very eclectic sounds of the New Zealand band called Fat Freddy's Drop. A little funky reggae, some soul, and what they call Pacific roots music, and a very fat horn section. Here's the song, Roadie.

0: Te Vaka winding up our New Zealand set on the Putumayo World Music Hour today with Iuliana. It's from the South Pacific Islands collection.
1: New Zealand, or Aotearoa, the land of the long white cloud, is a remote island nation consisting of two large islands and several smaller ones. It's a fascinating country and very scenic, with rugged mountain vistas and geothermal geysers.
0: Well worth a visit, though it can be a very long flight. Next set, we're going to concentrate on Australia, and you can find out about any of the songs or artists at putumayo.com. That's spelled PUTUMAYO.com.
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0: Aussies rule this set on the Putumayo World Music Hour, exploring the music of Australia and New Zealand today. The Waifs are a couple of sisters, Vicky and Donna Simpson, along with their bandmate Josh, whom they met while touring around Australia in a camper van, busking in pubs and markets, singing for spare change in fishing towns.
1: They recorded two well-received albums in Melbourne, and a live set pulled from several dates on the hectic touring schedule that resulted.
0: They make lifelong fans wherever they play. From the album Up All Night, here's London Still by The Waifs.

0: the husband and wife team of Ruby Hunter and Archie Roach, with Arakun Moonlight from Ruby's album Feeling Good.
1: Both of them were among the tens of thousands of Aborigine children who were taken from their parents and raised by white families in a social experiment in Australia between 1910 and 1965. It was supposed to help the young people assimilate better, but of course caused a loss of native culture in a whole generation of Aborigine citizens.
0: Ruby and Archie met while they were searching for their birth families. Now the next piece features the unmistakable sound of the instrument called the didgeridoo, though it turns out that's actually the name the European settlers gave it, based on the way they thought it sounded. The Aborigines themselves have 45 different names for it.
1: This band, Outback, was formed by Englishman Martin Craddock and his Oxford mate, Graham Wiggins, who spent 10 years studying the didgeridoo and lived with an Aboriginal group in the Outback. Martin now leads a band called Baka Beyond that's one of our favorites.
0: For Outback, they added a Senegalese percussionist and a French fiddle player, creating a very diverse sound. This instrumental, Cuban Connections, is on their album Dance the Devil Away.

0: an Australian group named after its founder, Ganga Giri, doing the song Ancestors from their album Beats Around the Bush.
1: And they do use program beats and other elements of electronica mixed with traditional instruments like the didgeridoo, the West African talking drum, thumb piano, and a dazzling array of other percussion instruments.
0: They also use tribal dancers in costume for their larger live shows. Their members, two women, three men, come from very different backgrounds, including Peru, Germany, Canada, and Ganga himself, who was born in Port Fairy, Australia.
1: The duo we're going to hear from next, called The Unseen Guest, consists of Australian Declan Murray and Amath Narayan from India. They first met in South India, and they fuse Eastern sounds with Western songwriting.
0: Sandalista is on their album, Out There.

0: That's Saganu, or Yearning, by Zulia. She's an expatriate of Russia who emigrated to Australia. She's shared her native Tatar music with people there and learned a lot about the musical traditions of native Australians as well.
1: Australia today is an increasingly diverse country. And New Zealand, too, is experiencing a musical cross-pollination between native Maori artists and those of European descent.
0: They're both major musical crossroads in the Southern Hemisphere. In San Francisco, I'm Rosalie Howarth, and along with my co-host, Dan Storper, we'd like to thank our producers, Shane Sharkey, Jacob Edgar, and Claire Frisbee, and our radio relations manager, Angela Huffstetler, and most especially you for joining us on today's journey. We hope to meet up with you in the next port for the Putumayo World Music Hour. Till then, travel safe.
1: And so long.

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1: 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And also from listeners like Jack and April of Raleigh, North Carolina, and Edgartown, Scott from Warwick, Rhode Island, George and Kathy from Annandale, Virginia, the Donahue family, and Craig from Norwalk, Connecticut.
2: Hello, this is Peter Halperin. I'm bringing you Wood Stove Studios Presents. Wood Stove Studios is a performance and recording studio in West Tisbury here on Martha's Vineyard. And we have monthly concerts that we record, and we bring them to you Sunday nights at 7 p.m. here on MVY. We also bring interviews with those artists at the same time slot. Tonight I'm bringing you a concert, and it's really a great experience. It's Molly Knoll and Mark Allen Lovewell. And they do Lovewell, and I'm sure that's a pun that has rightfully been made many times. They're a fantastic couple, and they are married. And they're both lifelong vineyarders with incredible histories, musical and otherwise, that go to the roots, very deeply to the roots of Martha's Vineyard, especially Martha's Vineyard as a seafaring community. As you'll hear in the last song, when Mark gives an introduction to There She Blows, he has a family history that goes back to the whaling days, right up to and including the man who was the captain of the ship that Melville was on when he put together the story of Moby Dick. And there are other more here and now lovely historical tidbits that come up as they communicate to the audience about their songs. They are consummate folk musicians and songwriters. Molly plays multiple instruments and brings several to this concert, including fiddle, viola, and recorder. Mark is playing great folk guitar and adds concertina and harp. But mostly what they add is their great heart and good humor. They're also sort of celebrating the recent release of their album, Home, Land, and Sea. It's with great pleasure that I ask you to welcome Molly Knoll and Mark Allen Lovewell to Wood Stove Studios Presents.
3: Our first song was inspired by an enormous thing that happened yesterday here on the waterfront, which was the Shenandoah taking her final sail.
4: Bob Douglas named that vessel after the song.

0: have a funny song we're going to sing. Oh my God! You know? Well, it's fun. It's called Fish of the Sea, and he's going to grab out his concertina here, just because that you can't get more nautical sounding than that. So break out a little concertina, and this is a song about, you got to have a sense of humor when everything around you is all about fish. So this is a song that is all about fish. Why not?
1: In the days before Saturday Night Live, they had to come up with their own things to laugh about.
0: That's right.

0: y'all are ready to join ship. Now there's one creature here that got left out of the song. And because it did, I just felt it was getting the short end of the stick, and I needed to write a little song about this. In my opinion, very mighty creature.
1: Right.
0: That lives in the sea, and I happen to refer in the song to this creature as King of the Sea, and I think you'll understand why.

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Well, it may seem a barnacle's lazy, stuck on his head, why, that's just crazy. But his headstrong ways work, make us feel like we're the jerk.

We gotta do a song that Mark wrote. This is a song about being out on the sea, and it's called Captain Maggie. Lady Lobsterman, Lady Lobster person from Maine, and she passed away at the age of 105, and I think at least through 103, she was still going out every day. Not solo, but still on the boat and doing the lobster thing, because it was just who she was.

0: with the best, there are only a few better. She's tough when the going's rough around here. You can help by just saying, she's tough when the going's rough here. If you would help me do that, you're going to make this song even better.
1: That's right. I'll give you a cue.
0: Each morning she's dressed

0: 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Now back to their show.
1: And some of the stories, the local stories here, are what inspired me to write this song. There's a little bit of Everett Poole in here. You'll hear a little story that is, if you know anything about his background, there's a little bit of him. There's some stories from Seamond Roberts, who grew up in the Cuddy Hunk Lighthouse and then the West Chop Lighthouse. She was a lighthouse kid. So there's stories from all of these amazing rich sources that are in this song. And it's called Tell Me the Stories.

0: I used to wave at Donald Poole at the end of every day when I'd see him, put his little motor would come, his boat would come around the corner from Gay Head, the head, and it would come along Vineyard Sound, heading back towards Menemsha, and we could overlook him coming along, making his way back, and he would do the sweetest thing because he would see these two little kids, me and my sister, run out to the flagpole and go like this, waving at him like crazy, and he'd walk to the back of his boat and wave like crazy at us. It was the sweetest, dearest thing. So, what a guy. That was really a cool thing. So this is a song about these two opposite people. How'd they get to be friends? I don't know.
1: Isn't it amazing the two of us hang out together like this? I mean, if you don't walk out of here tonight saying, wow, we're lucky to have each other. Anyway, yeah, she wrote this song. This is unbelievable.
0: All right, ready?

0: towards our time here, but we got to do your right whale song, because that is really cool. This is another song from our latest album, and it is called There She Blows, and it is also subtitled A Right Whale Song. You want to tell the story about the particular right whale story that inspired this one?
1: Oh, my God!
0: Or you want me to while you're getting ready?
1: Well, yeah, you can talk a little bit.
0: I'll cover for you.
1: Yeah, and then I'll fill in the holes.
0: So how many of you might have heard the story? It was, again, a local story, a news story, about a young juvenile right whale that's tail was entangled in ropes, but that kept swimming, and it took a long time for it finally to succumb from that, wrapped tight around its tail. Poor thing, it's a thing that happens, and that's what this inspired this song for him, because it's a situation that needs to be dealt with.
1: I'll even make it more personal.
0: There you go.
1: I'm a descendant of an old vineyard family that hunted whales around the world, the Pease family. In fact, Herman Melville, when he was putting the book together, he had no idea he was putting the book together. He served on a whale ship out of New Bedford. You know that story? And the name of that whale ship was called the Acushnet. And he was 23 years old, and he went to sea on this Acushnet whaling voyage. And it was in that voyage that he learned the stories of the whalemen that helped contribute to the writing of the book. For instance, the story of the Essex was a whale ship that was rammed by a whale. You heard that story, right? You know that story. Anyhow, that's the fundamental piece of the whaling story in Moby Dick. Well, Herman Melville served under a captain. His name was Valentine Pease from Edgartown. Isn't that amazing? Now, we know he wasn't Ahab, because Valentine Pease was a nice man. At least you ask some people in Edgartown who thought he was a nice man. But all those ingredients contributed to that. And so I'm a descendant of that story. I'm a descendant of whaling. I'm a descendant of Martha's Vineyard's
0: of Valentine Pease.
1: And whaling built America, as you know. It built America. It underwrote the building of the railroad that crossed the country. Whaling was an enormously profitable business up until somebody discovered oil underground in Pennsylvania. Then the whole whaling industry collapsed. Do you know that story? Please say yes. So anyhow, it's an amazing story, because we love whales, all of us, right? You and I, we all love whales. We love whales. We think they're awesome. They're terrific. And to visualize anybody going out there, let alone a country, a culture, a ship, a neighborhood, a community, to go out and hunt whales just for the oil is just
0: anyhow.
1: So that's part of my story. And it's part of the Martha's Vineyard story. And we all know that there have been enormous efforts to bring whales back into the waters around the world. There's bans against the commercial hunting. We all know that, and I'm telling you something you already know. But one of the really tough stories that we know here is the story about the right whale. And the right whale is a whale that swims close to shore. It was an easy target in the early days of whaling.
0: It was the right whale to catch.
1: That's why it got its name, the right whale, because it was the right whale. And it was the wrong whale, if you're thinking about it, looking ahead. So anyway, you and I, we are living in today's age, and whales are coming back, and we're trying so hard to bring the right whale back, because we have to bring them back. This is inconceivable. And for anyone who's in the lobster fishing industry, it's terribly shameful, because it's oftentimes the story of fishermen's lines that get entangled on these And as much as you will love the lobstermen, and we love lobstermen, many lobstermen in Massachusetts have taken major steps to try and mitigate this problem of their lines getting tangled. And it's harder in Maine, and it's harder in other places. It's a hard story to tell. We love lobsters. We love them. We want lobsters. And there's new technology that's been around for 20 years, 15 years, 10 years, it's getting better, where they can have a lobster pot sit on the bottom without a line that goes to the top. And lobstermen will complain and moan and groan, and God bless them for wanting to sustain their business and whatever. You know, you each in your own way have to make your own decision personally about how you go about your day when you come to the story of right whales. But it's a local story. It's not a faraway story. It is a local story. And 3 years ago, a young right whale, a young lady, a young girl, 3 years old, washed up dead on State Beach in Edgartown, where my kids would go swimming and learn how to swim. And it was and happened in January, in the coldest, quietest period of our winter. And this amazing story about this. Now, right whales have washed ashore in other places, but what is so troubling is it happened here, within a mile or two of the center of the whaling industry for Martha's Vineyard and a part of the rest. So obviously I get sucked in. I got sucked into it. And it took me 2 years to write this song. And it's in our CD. And you'll never hear it on the radio, I'm afraid, because if anybody ever followed Bob Dylan in his early years, this song is almost as long as A Hard Rain's Gonna Fall. They don't put song. They
0: it's
1: don't
0: almost
1: put
0: as
1: songs
0: long as its
1: the
0: introduction.
1: Radio. They don't put songs on the radio that are less that are over 3 minutes long.
2: I promise you. You'll be hearing this song.
0: Hey,
2: on the radio.
0: We're going to be hearing it on the radio.
1: All right,
0: hey.
1: He's going to solve it. Well, I will say to you, in Oregon, my friends in Astoria did play this. They played it on the radio, NPR radio.
2: I was born in Astoria.
0: Hey.
2: Queens.
1: But this is a local song. This is a local story.
0: I love it.
1: So bear with me. Please understand that I'm testing your ability to tolerate a long story and a long song about a tragic loss of a whale. All right, I gotta be able to see this better.
0: Oh, we better turn it this way.
1: Yeah, you gotta
0: there
1: turn
0: we go.
1: It. You gotta help me with it.
0: Okay, we better turn it that way. That makes it bigger instantly.
1: And Molly helps me with the song. She's awesome.
0: The viola this time.
1: The song is called There She Blows. Beneath the waves is a world you imagine. A beautiful young whale, a youngster of the sea. So happy, alive, growing and breathing. Swimming, the warmth of her heart I feel in me. Suddenly entangled,

Yeah, she was spotted in trouble, watched from boats and airplanes. Rescue attempts were made, and what a shame. She kept swimming, kept feeding, kept living her nightmare.

She's now gone from the waters of Nantucket Sound. Perhaps she's off to where Moshe carries his tales. Her heart and soul is now with her ancestors. Only her memory comes to rest

from the chilly waters of Anticosti Island, round to the Bay of Fundy, Great South Channel, out to the Cultivator Shoal, where Hudson feeds to the Mid-Atlantic Bight in the canyons, Dewey Beach, Delmarva,

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Acres of kelp, finback, humpbacks are among the seaweed. Where copepods see and are seen swimming by the billions.

0: You've been listening to the wonderful duo Molly Knoll and Mark Allen Lovewell. 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We'd sure like to see you here sometime. This is Peter Halperin thanking you for listening in tonight. Woodstove Studios Presents comes to you every Sunday evening at 7 p.m., either with a concert like tonight or an interview with the artists. And if you tune in next week, I guarantee you're going to be very, very interested and pleased getting to know Molly and Mark much better, listening to recorded music and getting both the backstories of the songs, but the stories of themselves. Thanks again. Hope you have a great night. Hope to see you next week.
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3: 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I've got a lot of great new music for you here today, including one from a new band called Forsyth, whose debut album is going to be coming out early next year, but they've just released their first single. This is Gray Funnel Line from Forsyth.